Somber fans out there, your tickets are waiting 8:40 this hour, every hour, on the 40s. Your back-to-class arena pass doesn't get you just into him. It gets you to Olivia Rodrigo and Pitbull, too. Keep it on Kiss.

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It is Kiss 107.1. I mean, if you want to catch this girl live at her iHeartRadio Music Festival, so will Snoop Dogg, Cardi B, Benson Boone, BTS, everyone going to be out there.

All right, so does anyone have a countdown? How many weeks? How many days? I'm starting to lose my patience. All I want to see is just Joe Burrow play football again, like a full game. I'm ready. Bengals, let's go. It's Kiss. Who day?

0: Back to Class Arena Pass. That's happening right now. Come on, get out your phone. Let's try and get you some sold-out tickets to Olivia Rodrigo, Somber, and Pitbull. That's right. No, not one, not two. Literally all three. You just flash this Back to Class Arena Pass, and you are into all those tours in Ohio. Text me this. 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

Did you see what Taylor Swift was wearing last night at the Grammy celebration for her? A lot of fans thinking it could mean her debut album, Taylor's Version, could be coming soon. I hope. It's Kiss.

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0: Hey, throwing it back there. And hey, a shout out to all you listeners around Cincinnati who have kept us on forever. Like, for real. What's your name? You're one of them.
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0: I love it.

0: 1071. And the Back to Class Arena Pass happening right now. Sold out. Olivia Rodrigo tickets, Somber tickets, and tickets for Mr. 305, too, and Cincy. Come on, let's go. Who wants all those tickets? All you got to do is text me this.
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All right, if you need sold out tickets for that, girl, don't forget, 10:40, last time tonight, Back to Class Arena Pass, up for grabs, Livvy's, it is Kiss 107.1. She's doing everything. She doesn't stop, man. She's got her all-female music festival kicking off this weekend, too. We'll be playing clips from that Monday night.

All right, I know there are maybe one or two Cavs fans out there, but I'm a Knicks fan. I love the Knicks remix, but I guess we got to play the OG of this one. French Montana, Ever Since You Left Me, it hits on Kiss. Turn this up.

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Kiss 107.1. I know you went nowhere this summer. I mean, like, you stayed in Ohio the whole summer. That's not cool. Fred Show trying to fix that, man. You still got time to go on that dream vacation, and they got it for you. How about a week in Cancun? 7 days, 6 nights. 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For just the-

Well, she said all she wanted to do as a kid was just become a grown-up and play music every day of her life. Gracie Abrams, mission accomplished. Hit the Wall is on Kiss from her.

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You need a new song to add to your playlist? Got a full hour of the hottest new music that's dropped this summer and all this year. Stick around, you'll hear it. Top of the hour.

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2: It's the new hit list. What's up, friends? I'm Angelina. Let's kick it. Discover some new music. Kicking it off with the queen, Taylor Swift. I Knew It, I Knew You.

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1: Loser, Tame Impala. You know, I hate to say it, but I love Weird Stalker Depressed Spider-Man. That song went so crazy in Brand New Day. Evangelina, the new hit list. Olivia Rodrigo, Stupid Song.

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3: On the way to daybreak for Wednesday, we're looking at mostly clear skies, a 7 a.m. temperature of 60 degrees. Now, for the rest of our Wednesday, it's mostly sunny, a high of 86. At night, a chance of rain late, a low of 67. Then some rain and storms scattered around the tri-state are likely on Thursday. That's the forecast. I'm 9 First Warning, Chief Meteorologist Steve Raleigh.
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20: On the way to daybreak for Wednesday, we're looking at mostly clear skies, a 7 a.m. temperature of 60 degrees. Now, for the rest of our Wednesday, it's mostly sunny, a high of 86. At night, a chance of rain late, a low of 67. Then some rain and storms scattered around the tri-state are likely on Thursday. That's the forecast. I'm 9 First Warning, Chief Meteorologist Steve Raleigh.
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3: And it made a huge difference.
1: So I reached out and I saw that I wasn't alone.
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3: To find purpose.
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2: Hello, Jason.
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2: Show business here, $800 a tiebreaker in the showdown that's coming up. And Bella Hameen's here on the phone and the text. 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We've got trips to Vegas to our iHeartRadio Music Festival this morning. Just added the Smashing Pumpkins, Sierra and Stella Lefty. We'll get you to Mexico. We'll do Waiting by the Phone. We'll do Game Show Wednesday. I don't know why I'm talking like this.
3: What else?
2: But lots of stuff is coming up. We're halfway there. It's the Fred Show. Welcome to Wednesday.

0: Ever been left waiting by the phone? It's the Fred Show.
1: Hey, Ross, good morning. Welcome to the show. How are you?
2: Hey, good morning.
1: What's going on with this woman, Kelly? We got to know how you met, about any dates you've been on, and then where things are now, because, you know, you think you're being ghosted, which is why you've called waiting by the phone. So what's going on?
2: Yeah, I don't know. It's a strange one. I met this girl, Kelly. She's cool. We did the whole dating app thing, and, you know, we messaged, and, like, conversation was good. I thought it was going well, and she did give me her number. I figured, you know, I asked because, you know, those messages get lost and different, you know, people. And so I was like, all right, let's take this off the app. Let's message. So she gave me her number. We talked a little bit. We, you know, we're texting and we were planning a first date and then just ghosted.
1: So you never went on the date. Like, you guys never even met.
2: No, but, like, we were planning it and everything seemed fine. And, I mean, I don't know. Like, if she wasn't interested, why would she give me her number, you know?
1: Interesting.

0: Interesting. So you got, yeah, that is weird that, that you would get to that point and then just the person would just disappear. It's like, why would they even bother to communicate with you or, right, to your point, exchange numbers or whatever? Why would you do that if you have no intention of meeting somebody?
1: Exactly, yeah. So I'm just kind of like, all right.
0: Yeah, that's strange. And I would want to know what happened, too. So let's play a song. Come back in just a second, Ross. We'll call Kelly. You'll be on the phone at the same time. And the hope is that we can straighten this out and then set you up on another date that we pay for. Sound good?
1: Yep, sure.
0: Let's see what happens next. Part two of Waiting by the Phone after this song.

0: Good morning. It's the Fred Show, part two of Waiting by the Phone. Hey, Ross.
1: Yeah.
0: All right. Welcome back. Let's call Kelly. You met on one of the dating apps. You got her number on the app. You switched to text, and you guys were planning a date, talking about where to go and when, and then she disappeared, and you have not heard a word from her since. So you have her number, but now she's ignoring you. I mean, if she didn't want to see you, why'd she give you her number? That's weird.
1: Exactly. Yeah. And like I said, like, conversation was cool. Like, there was never, I look back at all the texts and everything. Don't think I said anything wrong. So
0: yeah, like, why would you start planning a date and then not go on it? It's strange. All right. Let's call Kelly now. Good luck, Ross.
1: Thanks.
2: Hello.
0: Hi, is this Kelly?
2: Yeah, who is this?
0: Hey, Kelly, good morning. My name is Fred. I'm calling from the Fred Show, the morning radio show. The whole crew is here, and I have to tell you that we are on the radio right now, and I would need your permission to continue with the call. Can we chat for just a second? Would you mind?
2: Sorry, what is this about?
0: I'll take that as a yes. So we're calling on behalf of a dude named Ross. I guess you matched with this guy on a dating app, and then you exchanged numbers, and we're talking about a date. Do you remember this whole process?
2: Yeah, I do.
0: Okay, well, what happened? Because Ross reached out to us and said that you guys, I guess, matched and were chatting, and then he got your number, and then you were on text talking about a date. You were planning a date, and then you disappeared. So you kind of ghosted him before you ever met, it seems like. And he's curious, and we're all curious kind of as to why. What happened?
2: Okay, So basically, yeah, I mean, he seemed like a great guy to me. But after a few days, I realized he's just a lot. Like, there's no other way to put it. He's just too much for me.
0: What does that mean? How can you know that via text? Like, I can see if you met someone and their personality was over the top, or you weren't vibing, there was no in-person chemistry, but how do you know he's too much over text?
2: Totally. So, yeah, so I did give him my number because, you know, it's just much easier to communicate off the app. And I literally, like, the first night after I gave him my number, I looked at my phone and I saw he was calling me, like, around 9 p.m. And I was like, that's a little bit much.
0: Well, so we led with a phone call, which...
3: Scary.
0: That's frightening for a lot of people these days.
2: It's a stranger, you know? Like, I don't... So I answered. I don't even know why. And he was like, you know, just calling to say goodnight. Which...
0: Okay.
2: I thought was odd, and I'm guessing by your laughs is also you think is odd. It was odd for him to call me in the first place, right? Let alone at 9 p.m. just to say goodnight. And, like, at this point, we're still strangers. But, you know, I let it go, and I was like, maybe he's just super excited for Saturday. Like, I'll chalk it up to that. And so, yeah. So, but then he proceeded to call me every single night to say goodnight until Friday, until the day before the date.
0: And I mean, he wanted to make sure you had a good night, you know, like he wanted to.
3: Oh, 9 o'clock phone call is so scary.
0: Especially from a stranger.
2: It's so
0: scary.
2: And 5 nights in a row.
4: Right.
0: Whoa.
2: Like, that's really extra. So I honestly, the fifth time I let it go to voicemail and I blocked him because I was just like, this is the foot we're getting off on? You know, like, this is not right.
0: There's nobody in my life who wants me to have that good of a night, like, under any circumstances.
3: 5 days in a row. I kind of love it. And I only say that.
0: A nightly phone call from someone you've never met?
3: Well, it didn't go bad yet. The date didn't happen. So my only thing is, like, I think maybe he was excited, but also, like, we don't call enough anymore, I feel. Like, when you're first dating, I don't think we call enough. My husband, who I married to, did not call
0: me. Your husband, who you're married to, as opposed to...
3: Yes.
0: Okay, good. I was
3: my husband, you're married to your husband?
0: I wanted to be clear on which husband we were talking about, the one that you're married to.
3: I got married, okay?
0: Yeah.
3: Just so you know.
0: You did? Damn, you pulled a Kiki. When did this happen?
3: I am a married woman, and I still feel like when we first started dating, he did not call, and I didn't like that. If he would have called prior to the date, I think that'd be actually kind of cute.
0: Okay, so it was too much communication for you too early on. It was like, what did it feel like? A little clingy, maybe, or?
2: Yeah, it felt like, over the top clingy, yeah.
0: Let me bring Ross in, because there should be no surprise to you that Ross is on the call. He wanted to see if we were having a good morning.
3: Right.
0: So, Ross, you get her phone number, and you just think, like, okay, that's my cue to start calling. Because I think a lot of people in this day and age, they want even a text before you call, even if you know them. Like, hey, you free? Can we chat?
3: Yes.
0: You know, because people are busy or they don't like to talk on the phone as much anymore. But you didn't do that.
1: No, I mean, damn, sorry if I was interested. Like,
0: I mean, I gotta say, we've heard so much worse. Like, this is not the worst thing. You could not have answered the phone, Kelly, I suppose. If you didn't want to talk to him, you could have just let it go to voicemail and maybe establish a boundary that way. But the dude, it's hard for me not to see his side because it might have been too much, but how many men on the dating apps, myself included, have done too little?
2: I mean, that's fair. But, like, I think there's definitely a lot of middle ground between calling 5 times in a row and not calling at all. I think one call would have been okay. Just to be like, hey, this is my voice. This is...
1: Say something.
0: I mean, I suppose, Kelly, you could have said, hey, you know, I'm not a phone talker, or not answered the phone. And I think after maybe a couple of times of you not answering the phone, hopefully he would have gotten it. It's not as though he was calling you over and over and over and over again.
4: Right.
0: Like in a single setting until you picked up. You know, he was calling you at the end of the day. Like, I understand why that's not for everybody, but we've heard so much worse.
1: You know, women always talk about, oh, I want a gentleman. I want someone, you know, I want a man who's gonna be proactive and do more and so I'm doing that. I'm calling and that's a turnoff. Then all right, cool. I'll find someone that will. Like, come on.
2: I guess I appreciate like the sentiment, but like being a gentleman doesn't mean you call someone you just met late at night multiple days in a row. You know, like again, one instance of that would have been fine, but like 5 times is not cool for me. Like. Especially, like, you don't know what it's like as a woman to just, like, receive calls from people. You know, it's just, like, it instantly puts you in this, like, scary...
0: I'll tell you what, like, I don't know.
1: Say something.
0: Yeah, scary, I think, might. I mean, I'm not here to tell you how to feel, but I've had people before say, like, when I get their phone number before I meet them, hey, do you want to chat? And they're like, no, I'd rather wait till we meet. Like, I'd rather... Or, hey, I'm not going to give you my number. Like, I'd rather just meet. And then if I'm comfortable with the date, then I'll give you my number and then we can go from there. I just think if this is something that was important to you or you were bothered by it, I think if you had said something to him like, hey, I would rather not talk till the date or I'm not a big phone talker or hey, let's just chat on Friday or whatever. And then he keeps calling. I think he's gone, you know, he's broken a boundary.
4: Right.
0: But you didn't say that. So I think it's hard for me to not think maybe he's just trying, which, I feel like women say all the time, I wish a guy would try harder, except in this case, you wish he hadn't tried hard, which is kind of tough for a guy to know when he's not supposed to try hard.
2: I just like didn't want him to misconstrue me as being rude, you know? And like, I wanted us to start off on the right foot and like give him the benefit of the doubt. But I also, like, if I'm going to date someone, I want them to like know without asking that calling somebody 5 nights in a row when we're essentially strangers is too much. Yeah. Like that should just be something you should know.
1: So you didn't want to be considered as rude, so you just ghost me. Come on.
4: Right.
0: Yeah, I see aspects of both sides here, but look, I'll ask the question, Kelly. Do you want to, you know, hit reset here maybe and Ross won't call you until the date. You guys can go on the date and see if it works out. I mean, I think I see where his intentions were, and I also think I see why you were hoping he would sort of get the drift, but do you want to try or no?
2: I think that we're too far gone at this point.
0: Too far gone.
4: Right. She want a man that don't talk to her at all.
0: Yeah.
4: And I understand.
0: Oh, but if he doesn't talk enough, I bet it's probably not going to be great. So he needs to talk the right amount, but not...
4: Only talk when I talk to you.
0: Yeah.
4: Speak when spoken
0: Understood.
4: to.
0: Understood. Understood. Yeah, I got him. Hey, Ross, look, I don't think you're a bad guy. I think, you know, maybe we got to read the room a little bit here, but I can also see the mixed message or I can see where you were thinking and that you were trying. And I'm sorry it didn't work out, but I wish you guys both the best of luck.
2: Thank you.
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0: 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BTS, Benson Boone, Zara Larsson, and so much more. A little after 9 a.m. this morning, you win on Kiss.
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4: We will be talking about her all morning, all week, all year, if you'll let me. Legendary singer, songwriter Dolly Parton has died at 80 years old. Back with her husband, Carl Dean. That's the first thing I thought of. Dolly's career spanned decades, including the Grammy wins, the movie roles. Later in life, a musical inspired with her life or by her life. But her most, like, her impact on culture, I think, is really the thing. This country, the world is insurmountable. From her look to her willingness to demand equality for all, no matter what, during times many people weren't speaking up and doing that. She has really also impacted so many through her charity work, through her mentorship. I saw an old clip on Ellen, which I actually don't even know if we can play, where Dolly was talking about how she got her iconic look. And it was from the town floozy, actually. And they couldn't afford, you know, clothing or makeup, but they'd always go into town. She grew up in the mountains, and she was saying, whenever I got to go in town, I would see this woman who her mom would say was a not very nice word because of her makeup. And she's like, I didn't know what it meant, but I thought it meant that look. So I started using that word, and I wanted to recreate that. And that's who my whole look is after. She's like, I never even said her name because I don't want to hurt her family, but she used to burn matches and do her eyebrows and get stuff for her rouge to look like this woman. And she was just amazing. She was able to figure out somehow how to lead with kindness, but stay completely true to herself and her boundaries. There will never be another Dolly. She was probably also the last person that everyone can agree on, maybe even the last thing that everyone in this country can agree on. But last night at 9:25, did you guys see this? The Empire State Building was lit up pink in honor of Dolly and her groundbreaking movie, 9:25. Her nephew, I'm sure you guys all saw, made the announcement on Instagram. Then the tributes began to pour in. I personally love seeing all the private videos from people who knew her, like Maren Morris posted an old one. Kacey Musgraves, of course. I mean, I'm thinking of Miley Cyrus, her goddaughter. Beyonce writing, Dolly, you were the barometer, the North Star. Bold and brilliant, talented and tenacious. You taught so many lessons on how to be uniquely oneself. I'm grateful for your art, your heart, your generosity, your humor, your entrepreneurship. I'm honored that I had the privilege to work with you. You are an angel who has made this world a happier place because of your joyful art. You are truly one of one. Rest peacefully. And of course, they just recently worked on redoing Dolly's song, Jolene. And she was very supportive of Beyonce's move to country, which not many were. So just thinking about her all day. I also would be remiss if I did not say that today it has been 25 years since we lost Aaliyah. So just a really sad way to start your day. I'm sorry. She died at just 22 years old on a plane crash in the Bahamas, August 25th, 2001. She had just finished filming the music video for Rock the Boat, and the plane carrying her and others crashed shortly after takeoff. Investigators determined that it had been overloaded by 700 pounds, the plane, which I hate when you feel like something's preventable. 25 years later, she's remembered for much more than that. She just was 11 when she started performing alongside her aunt Gladys Knight, released her debut album, Age Ain't Nothing But a Number, at 14. Second album, One in a Million, went on to win all kinds of awards. So we are also remembering her today. So I promise I will mix in some happy stories, but I had to get those out there. And if you want to follow us on Instagram, you can at Fred Show Radio, TikTok, The Fred Show TikTok. 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
0: And I had no idea that Dolly was almost friends with someone very famous, additionally famous, almost friends, but they never actually met in person. I'll tell you about it next. Fred Show.

0: the Fred Show, not Dolly Parton. Not Dolly Parton. Mm. And you just talked about her yesterday. And I just said to somebody, like, the day before that every time I see her name anywhere, I'm like, oh, no, it can't be. And then I saw it yesterday and I said, no, it can't be. We just talked about her.
1: Mm-hmm. Yeah, I had a feeling. I don't like to say those things out loud. But even back when, remember you guys when her sister spoke and then her sister, like, totally took it back and was like, never mind, she's not as bad as I thought she would. She asked for prayers.
2: Oh, yeah.
1: I started worrying then just because I think Dolly, she was so, like, selfless. She just didn't want anyone to know what was really going on. And but yesterday I just was like, oh no, they're like planning hologram, like what are we doing? And
2: she had a rollout though. My girl had a rollout planned that. And yeah, that's how I want to go out again.
0: A rollout to her death?
2: Yes, she really she did. Had a video made, her nephew spoke.
0: Oh, you mean, yeah, like for the aftermath.
2: She had it wasn't like ready.
0: It, yeah, it wasn't like you know, she had some sort of orchestrated social media plan.
2: Well, yeah,
3: yeah, I mean, it kind of was.
2: Yeah, she ate with that too. I was like, go ahead, Dolly. That's how you go out.
0: I don't know if she sat down and said, you know, on Tuesday, I'm going to die. So can we make sure?
1: No.
0: But no, you're right. I mean, the video from her, I guess that was her nephew.
1: Mm-hmm. Yeah, nephew.
0: Who was her head of security and all of that. But we'll be talking about Dolly all morning because she's one of those figures that people love, even if they didn't love her music. And you don't necessarily know why, which exact specific reason it is that you love her, except for her spirit and her energy and her originality. And she was asked that question. Why do you, this is the question she was asked. Not me. I wasn't asked. Why do you believe you're loved worldwide?
2: Oh,
0: I don't know.
2: I can't answer.
0: Yes. I can't answer that question.
1: First you, then Dolly.
0: Dolly was loved by people worldwide, but when she was asked why she thought she was so beloved, she had a very humble theory.
4: Well, I'm glad that people love me, but I'm just a person, you know, that's a big responsibility. I think as much as anything that people have seen me for so long. I've been in this business all of their lives. I started when I was 10. So I have been singing on radio and television, and people have grown up with me. And so I feel like I can be honest with them and open, and I'm like a member of their family.
0: Yeah, that is a humble answer.
1: But yeah, that's not why, girl. There's only one of one.
0: Right. True original.
1: Yeah.
0: Yes. Multifaceted talent, personality, actress, philanthropist, business person, obviously a singer.
1: Trailblazer, really.
0: Among so many things. So yeah, very sad. But we'll talk about her throughout the morning. But Eminem actually seemed to steal the show yesterday by posting a note mm-hmm. that she sent to him when they were both inducted into the Rock and Roll Hall of Fame. He said the message had an impact on him, especially considering she didn't have to take the time to do it. He said that he was sorry they never had the chance to meet. In the letter, Dolly congratulated the rapper on his induction and performance, calling him the very best at rap, despite her limited familiarity with the genre. She wrote that she felt an unexplained connection to him, regretted not meeting him at the ceremony, and urged him to keep doing what you're doing. Eminem, who's now 53 years old, which sounds weird to say, noted that even for a kid who mostly listened to rap music, she was an icon, a superstar in every sense. Rest easy, Dolly, and thank you for the kind words. Eminem's 53. I don't know.
1: I know. Just,
0: some days I think he's older than that, and some days I think he should be younger than that. But that's not the point.
1: But right. He's still not smiling. But yeah, that note was the sweetest thing ever. And I love her unexplained connection to him.
0: I feel like if I did anything with her, I would have made a point to meet her. But I'm not Eminem, so I don't know. If Dolly Parton's in the room.
1: Come outside.
0: Well, that I know. But I don't either. So, but if Dolly Parton had attended something, I think I would have made the effort. But nonetheless, it was a sweet note from her and a sweet thing for him to post. And Dolly Parton, man, you're supposed to live forever. You're like grandparents. You're supposed to live forever.
3: You're used to it.
0: I know, Dolly. It's the Fred Show.

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3: On the way to daybreak for Wednesday, we're looking at mostly clear skies, a 7 a.m. temperature of 60 degrees. Now, for the rest of our Wednesday, it's mostly sunny, a high of 86. At night, a chance of rain late, a low of 67. Then some rain and storms scattered around the tri-state are likely on Thursday. That's the forecast. I'm 9 First Warning, Chief Meteorologist Steve Raleigh.
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14: It's a beautiful rendition of Hall & Oates.
15: I think so.
14: Really, really good. I did get a number of DMs, Kiki, from people requesting that we not do Dolly Parton today in Kiki
15: what?
14: Karaoke as a tribute because, well, most of them expressed that it was just too soon.
15: Who are these haters that follow you? Like, what is wrong with the
14: Perhaps
15: world?
14: It was too emotional for them. I don't know.
15: I would give Dolly the most beautiful tribute
14: well,
15: on the show today.
14: There's no question about that in my mind. Maybe we just wait a week and let people heal a little bit.
15: I have been warming up all night
16: oh boy.
15: To sing I Will Always Love You. What? Jolene?
14: That might be part of the problem. but so maybe not today.
15: That's crazy.
14: Maybe we go for something else today and then next week or the week after we give her a very nice tribute.
15: Y'all do not appreciate Kiki Karaoke and it's getting there.
14: No, well, I do, which mm-hmm. is why it will never end.
15: Oh, please.
14: It will never end. But some people don't seem to get it. They don't seem to understand.
15: Hey.
14: And they don't seem to appreciate the brilliance. My therapist, executive coach, the other day said to me, you know, I had the radio on and I heard that thing that you do with Kiki where she sings. How does she come up with that stuff on the fly? And I said, that's the brilliance. Thank you.
16: She listens, your therapist?
14: Apparently.
16: Executive coach?
14: Or maybe she stumbled on it. I don't know.
16: Wow.
15: Wow, that lady knows greatness.
16: Yes.
15: Keep her around.
14: Clearly. Mm-hmm. Clearly she knows greatness and she knows where crazy people are that can help keep her in business.
15: Yes.
14: So she herself is brilliant. Good morning, everybody. It's Wednesday, August 26th. The Fred Show's on. Hi, Caitlin.
16: Hi.
14: Hi, Paulina.
15: Hey.
14: Hi, Kiki.
15: Good morning.
14: Jason's out today. Show up in Shelley with money in the showdown next hour. Bella is here as well. Something must have been very, very funny, and I had it all queued up, and now it's gone. But let me play this for you. They want me to pay for the subscription to their website. I don't feel like it. Well, this is a different one.
16: Oh, okay.
14: This is a different one. It's a subscription everywhere now. Everything's a subscription.
16: I'm sick of it.
14: I can't do anything without a subscription, apparently. So this is a meteorologist. Maybe you've heard this clip because it went viral. The guy kind of lost his stuff. And I'm going to have to stall until this thing loads again. Like, did we not pay for the internet again?
16: The thing, this noise that comes out of him is...

0: is unlike anything I've ever heard.
1: It's an unnatural noise. Did I reach my limit? Am I not allowed to use this site anymore? Okay, maybe not. Wow. I may have to circle back to this clip because I had it all ready, and then I was gonna. All I had to do is hit play.
0: You were prepared.
1: And I was.
2: Now you got to make a whole new like email. Right. And make a new account.
1: Yeah, real time. I don't know if I can handle this.
0: I get you, bro. Yeah.
3: The weatherman okay, just can't stop laughing.
4: We got to finish up this weather right now.
3: Patrick Osborne loses it right in the middle of his live weather forecast.
1: I don't want to hear you talk. Why do people do this? Like, give me the clip. I don't want to hear your commentary on that. I was going to give my commentary on the clip after we heard the clip.
2: But he loses it.
1: Well, he loses it. It's unbelievable. Why do we have to talk like that? Let me try this again. Can I just hear the clip without anybody saying anything about it? I don't know that I can. I may have to come back to this. Oh, here it is. Another website that I have to pay $10 a month to access.
2: Oh, no.
1: These people are blocking my blessings,
2: yes,
1: you guys.
2: Yes, they are.
1: All right, fine. I'm gonna work on getting you this clip. I'll come back in a second. This meteorologist, apparently someone said something funny to him in his ear. And then he goes on TV and tries to do the forecast, and the noises that come out of him are inhuman.
0: Well, it was like a looping YouTube, right?
1: Something about like the peanuts and the wah, wah, wah, wah, wah, and they were making fun of a coworker, so, but it was like in his ear maybe or something. I don't know, but he couldn't stop laughing, and he makes a sound that like a wounded animal would make. After it had been, you know, attacked by a gazelle.
0: True.
1: Or something. I mean, I have no idea where these noises came from. Or why no one just said, okay, like, cut. Like, turn the mic off. We're moving on. They just let him do this for 2 minutes on the air. I'll play it for you in a minute. Maybe if I get my credit card out and I get my credit card number in fast enough. Headlines are next to...

0: So I think now we can hear a clip, I think. And my credit card and my 401k. I transferred all of the proceeds over. So I think
1: the Fred Show is on. Fred's biggest stories of the day.
0: All right, let's try this again. Meteorologist. This guy loses it. And the noise, it really, it's just, I don't care what was so funny. The noises that come out of this thing.
2: '70s, low '80s, and spots of Monday. Oh, I've never had this happen before. Oh, jeez. All right, let me get it together real quick. I'm so sorry.
3: What is so funny?
0: Dude, like, the people that work there hate him.
3: Yes.
0: The director hates him.
3: Oh, he's got a meeting today on his calendar.
0: The director, right. Let him just end his career right here.
3: Yeah.
2: I'm so sorry.
3: Like, what is that funny?
4: Give up. Stop.
0: Right, like, dude, okay. Like, someone cut his mic and right. be like, I don't know what happened to our friend, you know, Patrick over here. Really, something funny happened, and we'll move on. But instead... stop trying to do the weather, man. Like, stop. Like, turn your mic. Like, you turn your own mic off.
3: Right, at that point. What's
0: say there
3: name?
0: Was some kind of a technical malfunction. Patrick Osborne.
2: It's the 70s. Oh, my gosh. The '70s, Patrick. For hilarious coastal spots.
0: I don't even know what he's saying.
2: Different story, a little cooler. It would have been 70s. Josh, please take it.
5: To professionalism, Patrick.
0: So they made him go on TV and explain himself. Like, they had him back on TV to be like, so what was that? So here he is now. So he had to go on whatever channel this is, WABI. And then they're like, so this clip's gone viral. You want to explain yourself? And then he was like, yeah, something funny was playing in my ear. And it was an off, you know, off-air joke and whatever. So
5: what indeed? Okay. So, oh, my goodness.
0: Oh, my goodness. Every news anchor, the moment the camera comes on, we got to talk like that. I don't understand it.
4: Oh, my goodness.
0: I don't understand it.
4: I'm so glad we chose radio.
0: Well, can you imagine having to talk like this all morning? I just can't imagine it.
4: No.
0: And I have friends in this business because I used to do this. And it's like, you know, we'll be talking at the TV station like, hey, what's going on this weekend? I don't know. I got to go to Target. And I got hang on a second. Oh, this weekend, a warm front is moving through the area more at 9. Anyway, so I got to go to Target and then I'll probably get some right. Starbucks on the way. Like, why do you talk like that? Like, right. talk like right. this. You
4: talk
0: know,
4: like normal
0: on your Monday, it's on your Tuesday. You ever notice they always say that? They call. I hate it.
5: Tries me nuts. For trying to keep going. Let's get to 7 day. So what happened? What set you off?
6: It was actually something that I was trying to prank Josh on that kind of backfired. We were Zoe, our producer, and I.
0: I would make that go away. I would just pretend like it never happened. Like, if I get to keep my job, then we just go on the next day and like we just keep it moving.
4: Or get a more concise reason. I mean, he's telling a long story.
0: Yeah, like I don't think I'm going to sit there. Yeah, I don't know. I don't think we're going to sit there and do a whole explanation the whole thing about it.
6: Making fun of Josh during the middle of our commercial break. You know, he was yapping away about whatever he's talking about.
5: Yeah. Okay.
6: And Zoe made the Charlie Brown kind of wah-wah-wah-wah sound.
5: Yeah, yeah, sure.
6: On the phone.
5: Okay, yeah.
6: And so I pulled it up on the video in the Weather Center. Thought it was a 5-second video, you know, quick sound.
0: Who cares? It's been nice working with you.
4: Oh, no.
0: No, they're hiring over at Chick-fil-A. I mean, good Lord. I mean, we've all laughed that hard before, and I can understand like where you're laughing and you got to do something serious and you don't want to, or you have, but like, come on, someone cut the camera, like cut the get, move on, go to sports,
4: right. Cut the show.
0: Do you have sports? Do something else.
4: Mm-hmm.
0: So you probably know by now, in biggest stories of the day, country music legend Dolly Parton has died at 80, ending a remarkable 7-decade career that took her from dirt poor beginnings in rural Tennessee to one of the most beloved entertainers in the world. She died yesterday in Nashville. Her family says she died peacefully. It's been reported that she was admitted to Vanderbilt University Medical Center early on Friday with kidney and autoimmune issues and died at the hospital on Tuesday morning. Her health had been been declining over the past year. Dolly had dealt with kidney stones, medication complications, immune and digestive issues, dehydration and dizziness, forcing her to cancel a Las Vegas residency and several appearances. She recently revealed that she had neglected her own health while caring for her husband, Carl Dean, before his death last year after nearly six decades of marriage. The flags have been ordered at half-mast for one full week by the president. And I mean, we can talk about her for several shows, all the different things. I mean, I have a few friends in country music that I was talking to yesterday to try and get the full scope. And it's everything from the number of hits to the number of songs she wrote that also went number one. I mean, I Will Always Love You went number one four different times, twice with her, once with Vince Gill, once with Whitney. And that's one song alone. And then, of course, she's given away millions of dollars, mm-hmm. the theme parks, the movies, the acting, the business acumen. But here she is talking about how Elvis, with Dan Rather, how Elvis once wanted to record I Will Always Love You. And this is kind of a couple longer clips here, but you got to hear them. And she said, no, we're not going to do that, actually. Not interested.
7: A perfect example of what Dolly has going on when it comes to business can be found in the story of her hit song, I Will Always Love You, which none other than the king of rock and roll himself, Elvis Presley, once wanted to record. You had the moxie, not to mention the good business sense, to, for example, when you wrote I Will Always Love You, and Elvis Presley was going to record it. And suddenly you said, whoa, no, tell me about that.
8: Well, actually, Elvis loved the song. That was when he and Priscilla were having their problems, which I met her recently, and she told me that Elvis loved that song, and he had sung that to her on the day of their divorce.
0: First of all, Elvis sang that song to her on the day of their divorce.
4: That's so romantic.
9: It is.
4: Yeah, it's like beautiful. It's like it's ending, but I will always love you.
0: It's
4: like
0: romantic on a divorce day?
4: Yes, like we know so we can't be together.
9: You gotta think of the lyrics. So I'll go, you know.
0: I guess I don't associate romance right. with the ending of a relationship.
9: It's a nice way to leave, man. I'll always love you.
0: I guess.
8: He said he kinda leaned in and sang a little bit of I Will Always Love You. And so she told me how much that he loved that song, because this was recently we were doing some business. But during that time, it's no fault of Elvis, you know, he loved the song. But Tom Parker was in defense of Tom Parker, too. Colonel Tom, his manager. Elvis was ready to record it. I told my friends and people that he was recording it, and they were in town to do the recording. They had invited me down to the session. And Colonel Tom Parker calls me the day before and says, now you do know that Elvis is recording your song, and you do know that Elvis don't record anything that he don't publish, or at least get half the publishing on. I said, really?
7: Which used to say he would have the rights.
8: He would
7: the
8: have
7: song.
8: The rights, at least half of the rights to the publishing of the song. I said, I can't do that. This song's already been a hit with me, and this is in my publishing company, and obviously this is going to be one of my most important copyrights, and I can't give you half the publishing. Of course, that's stuff that I'm leaving for my family. And he said, well, then we can't record the song. And I was just heartbroken. I said, well, I'm really sorry, but I can't do that.
0: I'm really sorry, Elvis, the biggest star in the world at the time. You can't have my song because I'm not going to let you have half the money for something that I created.
9: That's right.
4: Mm-hmm.
0: I mean,
9: protect your bag.
0: That's moxie. Like, that's amazing.
4: Mm-hmm. It's for her family.
0: And then with Whitney Houston... and this is another longer clip, but it's interesting to hear her talk about it. From The Bodyguard, it was Kevin Costner's idea, I guess, to use the song. David Foster did the arrangement, and she didn't have to give up half the publishing on this at all. And at first, she wasn't even sure if she liked the version. And those are my words, not hers. But at first, she heard it and thought, really? I'm not sure about this. Listen.
7: My question is, Whitney Houston, African-American heritage, you from the mountains of East Tennessee, what went through your mind when it was Whitney Houston who brought the song back and made it again such a sensational bestseller?
8: Well, it was overwhelming. The way she did it, David Foster, who arranged and produced it, and Kevin Costner, who's the one that just, you know, wanted to do the song in the movie. But when I heard her sing it, because I'd always loved her singing anyway. I mean, what a voice she had. I mean, at that time, nobody could out-sing her. But when I heard it, my heart just stopped. I just couldn't believe that my little song, my little simple song that was written straight from my heart, you know, about a a subject that we all know and relate to one way or another, whether it's someone that's died or kids going off to school. People relate to that song in so many ways. But anyway, when I heard her sing it, I could not believe it. I was driving at that time from my office in Nashville to my house in Brentwood, and I heard it when she started singing that a cappella. I thought, well, I thought, what is, you know, if I should stay? And it took a minute to realize. And then when it went into with the music part where she said, and I honestly thought I was going to have a heart attack. It was one of the most overwhelming things. The way she did it was spectacular. And I could never have done it like that myself. People say, well, that's Whitney's song. I said, that's fine. You can give her the credit. I just want the cash. So send that check on to me.
0: And she made a lot of money on that song. And it is a love song, but it's not necessarily a romantic love song, or at least that's not how it was intended. The story behind I Will Always Love You, Dolly joined Porter Wagoner's television show in 1967. The partnership made her nationally famous, and the two became a successful country duo. But as Dolly's solo career grew, she wanted independence. Porter didn't want the partnership to end, and their relationship became increasingly tense. Rather than keep arguing, she communicated in the way she knew best. She wrote the song, I Will Always Love You. Sounds like a romantic breakup song, but it was Dolly telling Porter, I'm grateful to you. I love you. I don't want us to hate each other, but I have to leave. And that's what makes the song so powerful. And he did wind up letting her leave. But he got to produce, I guess, the album the song was on, and that was like their parting. That's how they parted ways. And I guess it was all amicable, and it worked out for everybody. But that's the sort of impetus of that song. But
9: such a class act, man.
4: Yeah,
9: all the way around.
4: Yeah, and by the way, she may have gotten the money for that song for Whitney's version, but she used the millions of dollars in royalties to purchase an office complex in a strip mall in a black neighborhood in Nashville in honor of Whitney, which is really cool.
0: Yeah. I mean, she was very progressive in her views and in a spot where many were not. She was very sort of early in being on the right side of a lot of things.
4: LGBTQ,
0: exactly.
4: All of it.
0: Exactly. So we'll talk about her throughout the morning. A friend of mine, Bob Pickett, who's in the Country Music Hall of Fame and the Texas Radio Hall of Fame. My understanding is he had some run-ins with her. In Austin, he's a radio personality in Austin, and he's going to call in a little bit, and we'll talk to him more about her. But, cause I wanted to get the perspective, cause I think a lot of people know, everybody knows who Dolly Parton is. Not everybody necessarily cared for her style of music, but was impacted by her in some way. So from his perspective, I'm curious to hear what he thinks. Moving on in biggest stories of the day, a Waymo driverless taxi was caught on video getting hit by a minivan, and then it just kept driving. A short video showed the van pulling out of a Costco and colliding with the Waymo. The video showed the Waymo continuing on its way while the van took a left going in the opposite direction. The video has been shared on social media, people debating who was at fault. But yeah, an accident, and we just kept rolling. Because I don't know that the Waymo knows what to do with an accident.
3: Neither do I sometimes, but
4: get rid of them.
0: Yeah. And then what was it? A few months ago, it drove through a police standoff situation.
4: The person locked in driving in circles. Remember that one?
0: There was that one, too.
4: I would flip.
0: Yeah. The 22-year-old man accused of terrorizing more than a dozen people in Philadelphia while wearing a creepy Chucky-style Halloween mask has finally been arrested in Las Vegas. Zamir is his name. He approached or chased as many as 15 or 16 people during a roughly 30-minute spree on August 12th. In one frightening encounter caught on surveillance video, he allegedly chased a 40-year-old female jogger after asking her if she was ready to die. She ran screaming for help, fell, and seriously injured her leg. Authorities say that Hughes left the Philadelphia area a week later, flew to Orlando and then Las Vegas. U.S. Marshals tracked him down at an apartment complex. He's now being held in Las Vegas and faces extradition to Pennsylvania on felony and misdemeanor charges. This is maybe not what you would have expected, but an attempted jailbreak in Orange County, this is in Florida, was stopped by several inmates. An inmate from Orlando choked an officer while he was out of his cell. The officer was sitting at his desk. The inmate approached him from behind and choked him for about a minute, but several inmates jumped in to pull the man off the officer and held him on the ground until he was handcuffed. The inmate who was arrested for several drug-related charges is now being charged with battery by strangulation, battery on a corrections officer, and escaping. So these guys could have gotten in on it, but instead they saved the guy's life. And hopefully, I mean, that's the right thing to do. So police in St. Cloud, Florida are looking for the person or persons who, and by the way, if you want to go to like to hell, like straight to hell, you want to go to a bad place, this is how you do it. You steal an $800 specialized wheelchair that was designed for a disabled pit bull named Baby.
3: I saw that.
0: Her family said the wheelchair was stolen from her porch. This is in St. Cloud, Florida. Baby suffers from a form of, it's cerebellar. I'm sure I'm not saying that right. I'm not going to be able to say this. It has a lack of muscle control. The dog does. And the condition doesn't have a cure. So the wheelchair was specially designed so that she could walk or go to the bathroom independently. The Pity Party of Central Florida, which helps animals with mobility challenges, has offered to give Baby's family a brand new wheelchair. But that's how you go.
3: That's a new low.
0: That's how you go to a bad place. Ugh. You steal it from a disabled dog.
9: What are you going to do with it? Like, what? Why do you steal that?
0: Yeah. Idiot. You're just a mean person if you do something like that. So we have a nice Florida story and we have a bad Florida story with a nice ending. And a Michigan couple celebrating an incredible 80 years of marriage says that lasting love comes down to communication, teamwork, and giving everything you've got. Eileen and her husband, Gordon. Eileen's 96 and Gordon's 101.
3: Whoa.
0: Knew each other growing up because their parents were friends, but their romance really took off during World War II when he went overseas and she wrote him a letter every single day.
3: Oh.
0: They married in 1946. Now that's romantic.
3: Yes.
0: Raised five sons and are now grandparents and great-grandparents. Their biggest advice for couples considering marriage is to talk through the major issues before saying, I do. One says that marriage means two people raised in different families with different ways of doing things and learning together how to weave those lives together. Eileen says, forget the idea that marriage is 50-50. It's 100% both ways. And 8 decades later, they're still very much a team. Apparently, he builds birdhouses all day and then she paints them.
3: At 101?
0: 96 and 101. They also enjoy going camping together.
3: Aww. Oh.
0: And I kind of feel that way about Dolly, too. Like, and granted, she had, you know, health issues. And admits to not caring for herself that much while her husband was ailing and sadly dying. But he died a year ago. I sometimes wonder, they were together for 60 years.
3: Mm-hmm. Yeah.
0: I sometimes wonder if people just don't kind of say at some point, like, I don't know a life without this person. So, maybe it's time.
3: Yeah.
0: You know, maybe I stop fighting at some point. My grandfather died. My grandmother died exactly 1 year to the day they were married for 70 years.
3: Yes. Mm-hmm. I remember.
0: 68 years something. And I just kind of wonder if she was just, if Nana was just like, you know what? I signed up for this one way and come, you know, for better or worse, here we are. And so what am I fighting for anymore? And she had health issues too. But I sort of just wonder if you don't have, at some point you just kind of lose your will. And that, it's as sad as that is to see people go, that also is very romantic, that you marry and that you sort of, again, there were times when they were deeply in love. I saw there were times, I'm sure, in 70 years where they didn't care much for each other.
3: Yeah.
0: You know, but they made it work and they only knew life with each other.
9: Right.
0: And I kind of wonder if maybe that's not what happened here in some ways, too. But it's National Dog Day. It's National Women's Equality Day. National Web Mistress Day.
4: Yeah, I don't know why we're calling them that, but there is a definition.
0: A woman who designs, develops, markets, and maintains websites. A National Got Checked Day.
9: Whoa.
0: Which is for breast cancer awareness.
4: Check your boobies.
0: So get yourself.
4: Oh, yes.
0: Get yourself checked, yes. All right, we'll get to the entertainment report next. I'm sure more Dolly stuff throughout the morning. Blogs are coming up waiting by the phone as well. It's the Fred Show. Good morning. Thanks for having us on.

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2: Just told you guys in the Entertainment Report yesterday, I was worried about our girl. And then hours later, we got the news via video on Instagram from her nephew, head of security, that the legendary singer-songwriter Dolly Parton has died at 80 years old. So many of the 13 reached out like, how? We were just talking about her. I know. I hate this so much. She sort of vaguely, like you mentioned, Fred, spoke about her health issues, dizziness, dehydration, but she did die from a brief and private battle with cancer. Dolly's career, of course, spanned decades and included Grammy wins, movie roles, later in life, a musical inspired with her life, which she very recently said, you know, I'm not able to be as present on the for the rehearsals of this musical now that it's not in Nashville, but I will be there opening night. And unfortunately, you know, she passed before she was able to. But she did say while she was alive, of all the things I've done in my life, this is one of the most precious things and the proudest things I've been of any program I've ever been involved in, while speaking about her imagination library. And she said working with these kids, she said that she wanted to be remembered for that. And through that, she distributed over 200 million free books to kids. And it was inspired actually by her dad, who never learned to read. Every book is free, no matter the income. And I just wanted to share a couple other things that she did throughout her life. I mean, there's so many. But after the 2016 wildfires, she launched the My People Fund, giving nearly 900 families $1,000 a month for 6 months to those who lost their homes. In 2022, she began covering 100% of tuition and books for all employees at Dollywood if they wanted to go to school. And that was right away. They did not need to work for a certain amount of time. They also got healthcare and meals at every shift. So even treating her employees at Dollywood very, very well, living by one of my favorite quotes of hers, "We can't just hope for a brighter day. We have to work for a brighter day." Taylor Swift speaking out, remembering Dolly. "A world without Dolly doesn't feel possible, real, or right, because of the eternally generous way she spent her time on this earth and the countless lives she changed for the better, her legacy will be an everlasting one." And while we're talking about Taylor, I want to mention that it's really heavily being talked about for a couple reasons that she is most likely heading back to her country roots. If you did not know, she started her career as a country artist before making the jump to pop. I think mostly with 1989, she had a lot of crossover hits, but lately she's been reconnecting with her Nashville roots. Earlier this year, of course, she released a song for Toy Story 5, "I Knew It, I Knew You." That's country. She also had, and it's now being reported on, but a private thing for radio people in the country world. And then this week, when she was talking about, when she was at that songwriter thing in Nashville, she said, "I love my country roots more and more the further along I get, and I want to honor them more and more. I feel more tied to them, more loyal to them, the people who shaped who I am as an artist and as a writer. That all happened in Nashville." So a lot of people think all roads are pointing to a country album from Taylor. Harry Styles says he's enjoying touring more than ever, partly because he now realizes that he doesn't need it to define who he is. He was talking about preparing for his New York City residency. He was talking to W Magazine, and he had quite the spread. I didn't know he had tattoos where he had tattoos, but yeah, a ton of pages, a big old photo shoot for the magazine. But after starting his career so young, touring became a huge part of his identity. And during long stretches at home, he said, "I didn't know what to do with myself sometimes, but taking an extended break changed that." He says that he built a life away from music, and now he's excited to return to that life, making the thought of eventually leaving the road much less frightening. He said, "I'm a little more comfortable with who I am when I'm not doing it, which makes touring a lot more enjoyable." He also said that the time away gave him a new appreciation for his fans. He likes being surrounded by their attention constantly, and that had begun to make him feel numb to it. But then when he goes away, he feels like, okay, they really do love me, and this means a whole lot. He's not going to do this forever, though, and he definitely talked about his relationship and how he, you know, wants to spend time on that. I mean, he's engaged to Zoe Kravitz, so there you go. As for AI, he said there's something about standing next to a sweaty stranger and exchanging energy that you can't really replace with anything, meaning going to a concert, you know, the realness of the music and the people is something you can't recreate with AI. And if you want to follow us on Instagram, you can always do that. 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
0: All right. Some people on the text are trying it this morning. Don't do it. Don't. Not today. Like, I don't want any Dolly negativity. None. Zero. I'm not going to stand for it. And then other people are like, every line that comes out of our mouth, they're texting something that we apparently missed about. Look, there's no way that we're going to fully be able to encapsulate the life of Dolly Parton in one show. Doing the best we can. We also have been talking about it for the last 2 hours and will for the next two. So hopefully we get to all the points that you guys are aware
2: of. I got more stuff, y'all.
0: Yeah.
2: I got more stuff coming.
0: But yeah.
2: I'm going to do it, you know, maybe the rest of the week. So just everybody.
0: We're going to get to all of it. I promise. I think some people are trying to help, but yeah, we got it.
2: The help.
0: Well, it seems a little like, but you missed this. It's like, no, we probably didn't, and maybe we did. I've got 13 pages of printed out things on Dolly Parton this morning. I know more about Dolly Parton than I did before, and that's
2: more Dolly news.
0: That's the way it should be. In more Dolly news.
2: Yes.
0: Yeah, we'll try and get to it all, guys. I
2: but if there are negative things, like, send them over to here, because I can't. I won't.
0: Well, I can't just send negative things to one person. We all have to look at them.
2: No, I'm gonna say, let me handle it.
0: Oh, I see.
2: Because I won't take it today.
0: I see.
2: About my girl.
0: I see.
2: Okay.
0: We're doing the very best we can. And someone's like, but you didn't say this. I'm like, yeah, no, we did, but yeah, it's okay. All right, I'm going to change the subject for a minute. I'm going to go on to something that we're known for, which is like ridiculous smuttiness that means nothing.
3: I love your papers.
2: You mean business. I know, like, what year is it?
3: You mean business.
0: First of all, this is called show prep, Paulina. This is what this
3: tell
0: is.
3: Me
0: yeah,
3: more.
0: Yeah, no, yeah.
3: Well, hey, I'm not the one texting.
0: Yeah, yeah. No, this is called preparation for the program.
3: Yeah. So, you know, I see it on your computer, yeah, but now that it's like in your hand.
0: Well, now I print it out too. So
3: I love it.
0: And I'm a man of, I'm going back to 1995.
3: If anyone could do it, it's you.
0: Yeah, thank you so much.
2: Now your family's fighting.
3: Right, you guys got us fighting now.
0: Okay. No, you got us fighting now.
2: Me?
0: No, you're
4: leave him his paper alone.
3: Okay.
0: I'm mourning today. Can you get off me?
3: I love your papers.
0: Like get off me. Like come to get off me.
2: You look
0: beautiful.
2: I'm
0: sad about the Dolly thing is doing something to me because I feel like I understand that she's old and I understand that she wasn't feeling well and then she had a bunch of issues and then her husband died and the whole thing. Mm-hmm. But like she's been a figure from the day that I can remember, from the youngest age, and I realize that she did start to look a little bit older, but she looked the same to me and she was the same. And you're not supposed to die.
3: Yep.
0: You're supposed to live forever.
2: Feel safe without her here,
0: there are
2: honestly
0: certain figures in life that you just don't want them to go anywhere.
3: Nope.
0: You want them to be around forever because if I'm being really honest, then what happens is you start to think of your own more selfishly. You start to think of your own mortality when people who have been there for your whole life are gone. And that's one aspect of this. In addition to the fact that she had such a positive influence on the world and such a bright spirit and there was never controversy and there was never, correct, seemed like all she was trying to do is bring happiness.
2: Yes, yes.
0: To people through her entertainment and then, you know, through her efforts and through all the money she made and everything else. So
2: one of one, honestly. Yeah. I don't trust y'all without her here, to be honest. And that's everyone. Like she was keeping people, like, I don't know.
3: Yeah.
2: I don't feel safe.
0: So I'm just not. I'm off today because I don't like it. It made me sad. And I guess I was started to worry about it when she canceled her Vegas residency. Mm-hmm. And I thought, husband's gone. She's not feeling well. I don't know that she's ever canceled, just flat out canceled on fans before. Not that she canceled on fans, but you know what I mean. Agreed to do something and then didn't do it. Mm-hmm. I'm not aware of something of that, stature. And then, you just start to wonder, like, oh no.
2: Yeah.
0: And then it happened. You're supposed to live forever.
2: Dolly, please.
0: Anyway, but we'll do our best to pay tribute to her this morning throughout the show. We'll get to blogs and waiting by the phone. Why did somebody get ghosted both next? Fred Show.

0: you, I guess you moved on really.
1: Yeah, they talk about it.
2: Yeah, they talk better than they type.
1: They talk about it, talk about it.
2: These are the radio blogs on The Fred Show.
3: It's like writing in our diaries, except we say them aloud. We call them blogs. You ready?
4: Yes.
3: Kaylin, go.
4: Thank you, dear blog.
3: And if this isn't smutty, then I'm just going right to break.
4: Listen,
3: if this isn't smutty, I'm just going to play 5 minutes of that news anchor laughing over and over.
4: No, please. Let me get this right so you don't do that, because that I don't like that noise.
3: And that was another one. Let the man have his joy. I'm like, it's
4: his
3: not.
4: Oh my god!
3: It's not that he can't have his joy. He's making inhuman sounds. He sounded like a wounded animal on television for 5 minutes. That was my issue there. There's something going on today in the world, and everyone needs to hit reset and be nicer to each other.
4: Yeah.
3: Unbelievable.
5: Yes. Make Dolly proud, right. Please. Mm-hmm.
4: She left, and you need to act right, okay?
6: Yes.
4: I'm sick of it.
6: Lead with kindness, everybody.
4: Yes, ma'am.
3: Yes, Paulina. Lead with kindness.
4: Okay, friends, let's chat. Dear blog. So, in the words of Kiki, this has to stop. So it all, I don't know what I am giving out to the universe or why this keeps happening to me, but by the third time, I'm like, I gotta bring this to the 13. So the first time this happened to me is when I went to get a spray tan. And I went to get a spray tan.
3: Did you get a spray tan from someone other than our own proprietor of spray tans?
6: Yeah,
4: I did.
6: Y'all be Paulina? Saying you support me so hard, but you know, when it comes to spray tanning,
4: maybe I don't want my coworker to see my yabos.
6: Hey, I sign an NDA. You sign an NDA.
4: Who's signing an NDA?
6: We're all signing NDAs.
4: It's really like I go fully naked. Like, do you need to be seeing my Pikachu? Anyway, so
3: if I go to a spray tanning place and I have to sign a non-disclosure agreement, like what? Where exactly are you spraying?
6: I will protect your privacy.
3: Are you unlicensed? I don't.
4: Listen.
3: Don't answer that.
4: If you come to my apartment, I'll allow you to spray me. But this place is closer. Anyways, so I went there and I went in the room and like I said, I go full everything off, which is another reason why I don't need Paulina in my my pits and slits, but so I go in and two people come in. So I'm fully nude and two people come in. And so basically someone was training and I was never asked. So like, I do think that that's something that you need to ask. So it's just a different experience when there's one versus two and you're bent over and your little cheeks are out. You know what I mean?
5: Oh.
4: So I have two people. It's a party in there now. Okay. The second time this happened to me was at the gynecologist. Okay. And I spit you not, I had not one but two heads down there when I was in the stirrups. I literally took a photo because I was again not asked if someone could train, and there's literally, I'll post it, two heads in one area, okay?
3: Well, is this a picture that I want to hedge, huh?
4: I'm covered. I'm covered. I did, yeah. You'll see by the angles. It's just my... No. Okay.
3: I'm scared.
4: Okay, fine. I'll show the girls. There's nothing in there.
5: Fred Show Radio, Instagram.
4: I will.
3: Honestly, whatever it takes.
4: I will. Okay, so again...
3: I'll go to the gynecologist. If people will go to the website.
5: Thank you.
3: Two people can go look at my stuff if you'll go to YouTube and get me a plaque.
4: Right. And as you can see, we're working our way to more and more intimate. Again, no one asked me. So the third one happened yesterday, okay? And Dolly already died. I was already up in a mood, and then I remembered I had scheduled a wax. So I go and get a wax.
3: It was a training day there, too?
4: It was a training day. I had two women, and they had magnifying glasses. I was in compromising positions, all fours, up like this. Not ass! You guys, I don't know what I'm giving off, and yes, I...
3: You're giving off science experiment is what you're giving off.
4: Okay.
3: Oh, Kaylin's coming. You can train on her.
4: You gotta ask, bro.
3: Is it your first day at the doctor's office?
4: I'm literally
3: Kaylin's
4: like,
3: coming. She'll let you do whatever. She has no self-respect. It's fine.
4: Like, is it my face? Is it, is it, I don't know what I'm giving off. I do think you need to ask. Now, will I say yes? Probably. Will I always want to say yes? No, but I'll say yes because I'll feel bad. But you gotta ask if we're going inside of, if we're looking inside
3: of
4: things.
3: Right,
4: okay?
3: I think, yeah.
5: So you laying down and you just hear two voices like.
4: Yes. Well, she said, hold on one second. I want to show, so-and-so something. And before I could even say anything.
3: I don't want you to show anyone anything.
4: Yeah. She's like, well, she just started working and I want to show her we are perfectionists. So she missed this. She missed that. Great. Love that you're perfectionist. Ask me. She comes in and we have literally magnifying glasses. I'm like this. I'm like this. I'm like, literally, what is my life? This has to stop. What's next?
3: I went to the doctor one time for an ingrown hair in a compromising situation, in a compromising location. Yeah. Fortunately, it was an ingrown hair. That's what it was. And so I go to the doctor and I go to the, you know, I went to the doctor and they assigned me a hot doctor. And I said, I know you're probably very qualified and very good at your job, but I'm not going to be able to focus on, I'm sorry. Mm-hmm. So they gave me the old guy with the bow tie. Love the old guy with the bow tie. No issue with him. You know, I hate the doctor. I don't like any part of it. I was sick when I was a kid in the hospital for a long time condition. I need all the advantages I can get. So old guy comes in and behind him is young, hot teacher or like student doctor. And he's the teacher.
4: No.
3: And he looks at me and he goes, I see what we're working with today. Would it be okay if my associate here, who's, you know, whatever, doctor, but in whatever you are, in resident, if my resident handles this one, because I don't think it's serious. And like, but I'm going to leave the room and let her do it. And then she's just looking at me and you can say no, but I'm just looking back at her
4: asked.
3: Like, I don't want to be the, right, if you're asked, but I don't want to be the guy. And like, she's a pro and I need to be cool. So I'm like, okay. And then that's what we did. It was just awkward. You know, it's just weird. But I was asked. But like, what? And you can say no right in front of the person. But I felt bad. I'm like, I don't want to say, I don't want to block your blessings here, lady. Like,
4: here's the thing. If you need to ask, and you need to ask without the other person present. So it doesn't make us feel.
3: Well, that was the thing. Because like, she's looking at me. Like, I mean, you can say no. But I didn't want to be that guy. And I'm like, well, she doesn't think about it the same way I do. So fine. Okay. And then it was just weird from that. And then I think I apologized at some point. Like, sorry you have to do this. She's like, it's my job. I've seen 50 million times worse. I'm like, I think you're just saying that to me right now. But yeah. You're right. The conversation needs to happen one-on-one, and it needs to happen before the magnifying glass comes out.
4: Correct. Girl.
3: Every time.
4: Oh, the positions I was in, I'll never be the same.
3: Yeah, well.
5: See, that's why you need to go to Paulina's business.
4: Right.
3: And neither will the people who had to observe
4: Jonathan
3: all this.
4: Jonathan will be there.
3: The people who had to come in for the little extra training, like, oh, God.
4: Right.
3: They'll never be the same either. Yeah.
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21: On the way to daybreak for Wednesday, we're looking at mostly clear skies, a 7 a.m. temperature of 60 degrees. Now, for the rest of our Wednesday, it's mostly sunny, a high of 86. At night, a chance of rain late, a low of 67. Then some rain and storms scattered around the tri-state are likely on Thursday. That's the forecast. I'm 9 First Warning, Chief Meteorologist Steve Raleigh.
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More Fred shows on the way on Kiss 107.1. We're going to play a song. And while we do, you can call or text the show or anytime you want to. The number is the same for both, 855-591-1035. We'd love to make you a part of the show this morning. It's Kiss 107.1. Back with

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3: So I'm a big Miss Rachel stan. You guys know that. I hope she gets like a Nobel Peace Prize one day. I'm advocating.
2: A Nobel Peace Prize?
3: Yes, Nobel Peace Prize.
2: Okay, or Nobel Peace
3: Nobel.
2: Prize.
3: Yeah. Nobel.
2: But Nobel too. She should get that one too.
0: The Fred Show is on.
2: Good morning, everybody. It's Wednesday, August 26th. The Fred Show is here. Hi, Caitlin.
4: Hello.
2: Jason's out today. Hi, Paulina.
5: Hey.
2: Hi, Kiki.
5: Good morning.
2: Shelby, Shelly, Teresa, $800 tiebreaker in the showdown in a few minutes. Waiting by the phone. Why did somebody get ghosted? We'll talk. Dolly, this hour. And throughout the morning, and I'm reading about all the different tributes all over the country, all over the world. In New York, of course, the Empire State Building. In Chicago, it was the Sears Tower.
4: Yes.
2: In Nashville, the Metropolitan Courthouse, that was lit in pink. Fans gathered at her statue, placing flowers and forming memorials. The Hollywood Walk of Fame star was decorated with flowers. There were tributes in Kansas City and Mobile, Alabama. It goes on and on. San Francisco's Harvey Milk Plaza in Washington, D.C. flags were lowered at the White House, and the president has ordered them half-mast around the country for a week. So lots of tributes to Dolly Parton. And yeah, I know we don't talk a lot about, you know, a ton about country music. We don't play a lot of country music. You know, we talked about Dolly over the years because she was just one of those primary figures in everyone, pop culture figures in everybody's life.
12: Yes, everyone loved her.
2: And maybe you're not a country music fan, but you knew a Dolly Parton song when you heard it. The inspiration that she's had on so many contemporary stars, be it Lainey Wilson, be it Miley Cyrus, her godmother.
18: Mm-hmm. Casey Musgraves.
2: Dolly was Miley Cyrus's godmother. So, yeah. I mean, it's just the influence, you know, stretches into so many parts of our lives. And then, of course, the fact that she was such a successful philanthropist. I mean, she gave money to more people than we'll ever know. Mm-hmm. Helped with natural disasters, and she was progressive in her thinking, LGBTQ, mm-hmm. and as it pertains to racism and so many different things. So you know what? We pay tribute throughout the

0: Ever been left waiting by the phone? It's the Fred Show.
1: Andy, good morning. Welcome to the show. How are you?
2: Morning, guys. How's it going?
1: Doing well. What's going on with this woman, Nikki? How did you meet? Tell us about any dates you've been on and then where things are now.
2: All right. So I met her at a friend's birthday party. It was a birthday, pregame thing. We hung out for a bit. And then, before I left, I got her number. And, we started talking. We were, planning a date. We agreed to go and meet up for drinks. And, I think I was pretty good. I didn't do anything stupid. I was a gentleman. I had fun. She had fun, I think. And I want to see her again. I don't know why she's ignoring me. And I can't get it. I've been asking all my friends. I'm just like, I have no idea why.
1: Yeah, that's a good point. You have the friends in common, so somebody probably knows something, and no one's telling
2: you
1: anything.
2: That's exactly what I was thinking.
1: You also met in person first, which you think would make a difference, but it doesn't always, because we've heard that before, too, where people, most everyone meets on the dating apps, but you met in person, so you were able to gauge chemistry and attraction and all that. And so you would kind of think that going into the first actual date, you have some momentum. But for whatever reason, you have not heard from Nikki since then, and you want to know why.
2: Yeah, exactly. And I thought it was kind of cool that we met in person, because nobody really does that anymore.
1: Right. All right, well, let's play a song. Come back. We'll call Nikki. You'll be on the phone. We'll ask these questions, and hopefully we can straighten things out and set you guys up on another date that we pay for. Sound good?
2: Cool. Sounds great, I guess. Thanks.
1: Let's see what happens next, and I've got your Cancun, Mexico keyword secrets. Mirabel will get you there after Olivia Dean. Fred Show.

0: Olivia Dean, the Fritz Show is on part two, waiting by the phone in just a second. If you want to go to Secrets Mirabel, Cancun, all expenses paid, 7-day, 6-night trip on the Fritz Show, you got to jump on the iHeart app. Wherever you're listening to us, tune in and leave us a talkback message. Click on the red talkback mic and give us your name, where you're listening, and the keyword is hammock. And you can enter as many times as you want, as many messages as you want every day, new keyword around this time. But today's keyword is hammock. If you want to go to Cancun, Secrets Mirabel, your name, where you're listening, and the word hammock in a talkback message. Andy.
1: Yay, yay.
0: What was that? Did you say that on the date? Because if you went yay, yay on the date, right, then I think right,
2: that... Now I get it.
0: Yeah, yep, we can get right. Yeah, like 10 seconds in, here's a song.
1: Excited.
0: The Entertainment Report's
1: I'm
0: next.
1: I'm excited.
0: You're excited, yeah. Okay, well, we're getting a glimpse now. let's call Nikki. You met at a birthday pre-party. And then you set up a date. You went on the date. You haven't heard from her since the date. And you want to know why.
1: Yeah. I really don't know why. That's really excited to figure it out, though.
0: All right. We're going to call her now. Good luck, ma'am.
1: Cool. Thanks, guys.
3: Hello?
0: Hi, is this Nikki?
3: Yeah.
0: Hey, Nikki, good morning. My name is Fred. I'm calling for the Fred Show, the morning radio show. And I have to tell you that we are on the radio right now, and I would need your permission to continue with the call. Can we chat for a second? Would you mind?
3: Sure. What's this about?
0: Thank you very much. We're calling on behalf of a guy named Andy. I guess you met him at a birthday party or a birthday pre-party or something, and then you went on a date recently. Do you remember Andy?
3: Yeah, I remember Andy.
0: Okay, so... what happened? Because we just talked to him, and he had nice things to say about you and thought that the date that you guys went on went well, but he hasn't heard from you since, and we had no trouble getting a hold of you. So what's going on?
3: Sure. I mean, we definitely hit it off. We met at a party and exchanged numbers, and, I mean, I'm going to be real with you. He's hot. So, you know, when we, like, talked about going on a date, I was, like, all for it. So... we went on a date, and yeah, when I arrived to the bar, things kind of got a little bizarre.
0: Okay. What happened?
3: Well, okay, so I'm walking up, and I think it looks like there's like two big presents by him.
0: Like gift, like wrapped gifts?
3: Like, yeah, wrapped gifts.
0: Okay.
3: And I really wish I hadn't opened them.
0: All right, so you show up to this date. He brought gifts that he wrapped.
4: Oh,
0: okay.
3: Yes.
0: And so, do tell. What was inside when you opened them?
3: Well, okay. Well, the first one had, like, a bunch of, like, soap and body wash and, like, perfume and, like, deodorant. Yeah.
0: Why
3: like,
0: would you give a woman like, that you just met, unless they smelled bad, even if they did, I don't know why you go. First of all, why would you go out with someone who smelled bad? Second of all, I don't know why you would do that. Okay, so a bunch of smelly sort of clean things he gave you.
4: Gift best.
0: For your body.
3: Yes. For my body.
0: All right. Somebody went to Bath and Body Works ahead of time.
2: That's my annual sale.
5: What year is it?
4: Yes. Okay.
0: All right, good. And then?
3: And then the second box was a pair of running shoes.
0: Oh, my God.
3: And I've never mentioned that I'm a runner or that I'm interested at all in running distances unless I'm being chased. And so just, like, I'm having a hard time not feeling like there's, like, some sort of, like, secret meaning to these gifts. Like, does he think I need, like, you know, exercise more?
0: Right,
3: and then
0: so
3: when I'm done exercising, just shower down?
0: You open this stuff, you're like, okay, so you think I stink and I need to run. Which means you think I'm not fit. I mean, that's probably what I would think if a person I just met gave me running shoes.
4: Yeah.
0: Let me ask Andy, though, because he's here. I forgot to mention that. I'm very forgetful. I'm sorry.
3: Oh, God.
0: Andy, what are we thinking with, I mean, I guess maybe the first gift? I don't, probably not. But then the running shoes? Like, what are we doing?
1: Guys, okay, listen. First off, Nikki, I'm sorry, but this it makes sense if you think about it, what I did. So, okay. Ladies in general, they like to smell good. They like perfume and stuff, right? So I figured,
0: it's also pretty personal, though. Like, I wouldn't buy someone a fragrance I had never met. Like, I don't know if you know what you like.
2: But
0: I
2: mean, ladies like to smell like good.
1: You don't like it, you can toss it away. That's okay. That's fine. And the shoes, the running, that's just in general. I think everybody out there is doing their thing. That's not like a personal attack. or anything like that. I'm just being
0: like,
1: hey.
0: What thing are they doing? Running around? Like, what?
4: I'm not running.
1: Yeah, I don't think working it out.
0: Working it out. So you, but I mean, can you see though how when you give a woman or a man or give anyone who you don't know that well and don't know what they're into. I mean, if she told you like, I'm going to go run the marathon and I love this brand of shoes, I maybe, but like she didn't tell you that. She gave you zero indication. So I would see that as you think I need to go run my ass around because I'm fat.
1: No.
3: Well, and no. Also, you guys, no. How did he get my shoe size? Like, that's the other thing. Like,
0: yeah, how did you do
3: did
0: that?
3: Did he just look and make an estimate, or does he have a fetish? Like, I don't know.
0: Yeah, did you want her to, like, yeah, what was that about? How did you know her shoe size?
1: Were they right? Were they right, though, Nikki? Were they right?
3: I literally just said you knew my shoe size. Yes, it was correct. Yes, it's creeping me out.
0: Yeah, how did you know that?
1: I looked and I knew. I don't have a fetish. I could look
3: that's
1: at someone's
3: weird.
1: Foot and I could be like,
5: got it.
0: That's an amazing skill.
1: I'm not weird. I'm just doing nice things. I don't know why people are getting freaked out by me doing nice things. That doesn't make any sense.
0: So there's
1: also,
0: nothing behind
1: this. The shoes are Brooks.
0: Brooks. I think those are nice running shoes.
4: Oh, wear them right now.
3: Well, that changes everything.
4: They are not.
0: Yeah, what size does Paulina wear, huh?
4: Hold on. Don't you dare.
5: Let me see those tootsies.
4: My husband can fight.
1: I have to see your feet.
0: Yeah, I'm sure he would.
1: Yeah.
0: You'd probably have to, you know, use some of that good smelling stuff on him first, and then he could take a look at him.
4: I am so good on that.
1: I'm not weird. I'm not.
4: You've said that.
0: Yeah, usually when people keep saying they're not weird, they're pretty weird.
5: Just you say it doesn't mean
0: it's right. Yeah, I mean, look, okay, I want to give you the benefit of the doubt that you were just being thoughtful, but I also think that giving someone smell good products and running shoes, that's probably going to send a message that you apparently didn't mean to send. It's a random set of things to give someone that you don't know for no reason. If somebody brought Ozempic on a date for me and wrapped it and gave it to me, I would be like, oh.
4: I'd be like, thank you.
0: Well, First of all, I would say, how did you get this?
5: Right. And, can you shoot me up?
0: Yeah, right.
4: Come here, Fred.
0: I'm very, very, very grateful for you for your thoughtfulness and kindness.
4: Right.
0: But I would also know that you thought I was fat. Okay, so I don't know.
1: But I wasn't, and I'm not. You know what I'm saying? I'm just.
5: Didn't, he wasn't. Like, a, he's not.
0: Okay. All right. Look,
1: I'm just being nice.
0: I don't know. I don't know that I believe you. But Nikki, okay, I'll try it. Would you like to just maybe reconsider? He was being thoughtful and maybe see him again. See if he does anything else weird. Brings you anything else on the date. I don't know.
3: I feel like you're all just established she's weird, and none of you would go on a second date with him.
0: I wouldn't. But I have to ask. So, all right, look, Nikki's not interested. Andy, I'm sorry, it's not going to work out. I wish you the best, though.
1: Well, she can keep the shoes and the fragrances. It's fine. I don't care.
0: It was like tracking a device. Tracking a device. Tracking device. I don't know.
1: I'm not tracking anybody. I'm not doing it.
0: I don't know. I'm a little freaked out now. Okay, guys, good luck. Thank you.
3: Thank you.
0: Talking Dolly on the show next, the tiebreaker with Showbiz Shelley for $800. That's coming up too. Fred Show's on a commercial free.

0: Paulina.
1: Yes.
0: I need more trumpet. More trumpet. More trumpet. We got radio royalty on the program. It's the Fred Show. Good morning. I was talking about Dolly Parton all morning. And I was chatting last night with a mentor of mine in the country music world last night. And I'm like, what? And he works for a different company. So I'm like, well, I can't have you come on.
1: Damn.
0: Like, he's not willing to risk it all for me. Bruce Logan's not willing to risk it all for me.
2: I don't
1: company
2: mind.
1: Man.
0: Which is upsetting. I mean, the guy gets in the Country Radio Hall of Fame and he still won't come. Anyway, he says, you know who you should call is Bob Pickett. Now, and I said, Bob Pickett, I used to work with Bob Pickett 23 years ago, and I'm going to get Bob Pickett on the phone. We're not going to talk about that. Hey, Bob, we're not going to talk about that, okay?
3: Okay.
0: 25 years ago. Do you remember a young brother, Fred, walking through the hallways that wasn't even really allowed to look you in the eye? Do you remember that?
3: Yeah, and I said, hey, don't listen to rumors. Look me in the eye. You got money I can borrow for lunch? Do you remember that, Fred?
0: You had more money than I did back then. But this is my friend Bob. Now, Bob is himself in the Country Radio Hall of Fame. He's in the Texas Radio Hall of Fame. He lives in Austin. He's been on our legendary country stations there for forever. And he's on most of our country stations for iHeart. And I thought, you are the guy, and you probably knew Dolly Parton. And you can give us the best possible context on why she's so important to not only country music, but music in general.
3: Well, Dolly was a great person. Everybody that came in contact with her walked away feeling how special she was, and how generous she was. I mean, we all looked up to Dolly. I mean, do you realize that she donated over $500 million in her lifetime to various education, disaster relief, healthcare, and of course the big child literacy, the book club that she has. I mean, she was just an amazing person. Everybody wanted to be like Dolly.
0: $500 million. I knew it was a lot of money. I didn't know it was $500 million. The literacy project is cool because her dad didn't know how to read, and she wanted
3: it to
0: be different. So she, I mean, it's just unbelievable. And then, you know, people think, I think a lot of people listen to our show are thinking about Dolly in terms of contemporary artists. I mean, the artists that are being played now on country radio, I mean, the list is so long of those who have been inspired by her.
3: That is so true. And, you know, it all started. I remember the first time I saw Dolly, I was watching Dolly and Porter Wagoner on the TV show in black and white back in the 60s right there. Mm-hmm. Whenever you saw her, you knew that she was a superstar. And Fred, something that nobody's really bringing up, there was a big backlash whenever people felt that she was trying to go pop in the late 70s and stuff. They kept saying it'll never work. But look what she did. Everything that Dolly touched turned to gold. Everything.
0: Yeah. And for the, we talked about it earlier, but I'd rather hear it from you. For the people who don't know the story of I Will Always Love You, it's maybe not what people think it is, because I think the contemporary reference, and contemporary being, you know, 30 years ago, is The Bodyguard. But that's, and that's a romantic movie, but it wasn't necessarily a romantic song.
3: No. Supposedly, you know, she wrote that as a goodbye letter to Porter Wagoner. She wanted to get beyond the TV show and branch out on her own. But the thing that's fascinating, I don't know if you know this, Fred, she wrote that song and her hit song Jolene on the very same day.
1: What?
0: I didn't know that. See, this is why we had to have Bob Pickett on, because this man knows these sorts of things. Oh, I didn't know.
3: Just amazing.
0: Yeah.
3: It was on the same demo cassette that she recorded the same day, and that song, I Will Always Love You, look how many times she brought it back and went number 174 and went number one after the movie The Best Little Whorehouse in Texas came out. It was on that soundtrack. More people were exposed to it. And, of course, the Whitney Houston version just exploded. But, you know, that song is also, Elvis wanted to record that song. And he was going to record it, but Colonel Tom Parker said Elvis doesn't record anything unless he gets 50% of the publishing. So she refused that. And look how much money she made off of that, which again, look how much she donated to various causes too.
0: Yeah.
3: So just an amazing story. And if everybody could be like Dolly, it'd be great. The world would be a happier place.
0: Yeah.
3: You know, it's such a big loss, big loss.
0: This is my friend Bob Pickett. He is in the Country Radio Hall of Fame, and we worked together a very long time ago. A legend in country radio. Listen to this guy's voice. I used to sometimes be able to use the studio that he used when he wasn't in the building. I could go in there, but then as soon as he walked in, I was alerted that I needed to get out and put everything back exactly the way that it was.
3: You remember that, don't you? I'm sorry I left you with that bad impression.
0: Now, I got to think, Bob, you met her, didn't you? I mean, what was...
3: Oh, yeah.
0: Was she everything that you thought that we would
3: she
0: think
3: was.
0: She is?
3: Yeah. And the first time I met her, she had been in Austin. She was making a movie at the Broken Spoke nightclub, and we were both flying to Nashville for CRS. We were on the same plane. Now, I know you're thinking, wait a minute, Dolly Parton, first class. This was either I think it was Southwest, back when Southwest Airlines had the seats that faced each other in the front.
1: Yeah.
0: Right? Yeah. Yeah.
3: And Dolly was sitting right across from me. And there had been a magazine article for Country called Country Weekly that they had interviewed me, and I was in it, and I had the first copy, and I was so excited. I was holding it in my hand. I was on the plane getting ready to read it. Dolly Parton was on the cover. My boss at the time, another Bob, who you may remember, Fred, took the magazine out of my hands and handed it to Dolly and said, Miss Parton, I don't know if you've seen this, but here's a new magazine with you on the cover. So Dolly looked at it, she winked at me, and she signed it and gave it back to me about an hour later before we landed in Nashville.
0: That's amazing.
3: So that was my first time I ever met Dolly, and the airplane.
0: Yeah.
3: But just an amazing, amazing person.
0: So she was exactly as we would think she, as fans, and what we saw on TV. Because, and you've been doing this a long time, sometimes these folks are not as they portray. It's an image. It's a personality. It's something they put on it. But everybody I know who's met Dolly says the same thing, is that she was as sweet in person and kind and thoughtful as you would think she would be watching her on television as a fan.
3: Dolly was Dolly. There were no airs about her. She made you feel at home when she walked in the room, and she was just an amazing person. Like I said, if everybody could be like Dolly, it'd be such a happier world.
0: Well, Bob, thank you for your time. It's great to talk to you again. Look up to you, always have. And if you want to listen to Bob on the iHeartRadio app, he's on every country station, so just pick one. And you'll hear that voice doing something somewhere right now. Not right now. Wait till 10 and then do it, okay?
3: Yeah. But I appreciate the call, Fred. Come back to Austin. We miss you.
0: I miss you, too. Thanks, Bob. Have a good day.
3: Thank you, you too.
0: Yes, listen, that's the voice of a Bob.
1: I know, I'm so calm.
2: Yeah.
1: There's a lot of zen in this room.
0: I need more of that in my game. I don't have it. Showbiz Shelley versus Teresa, $800 a tie in the showdown next. Fred Show.

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1: Showbiz!
2: Good morning. Hello.
1: A buddy of mine, Zach, texted me. He says, love the Dolly tributes. My grandfather was her biggest fan, had the pinup in the barn as grandma gave it to him for a gift, but she said the pic can't come in the house. So we saw Dolly every morning and all of her glory. Rhinestones, big boobs, country girl, every morning for chores. Such a huge loss. I think there are a lot of us who didn't necessarily grow up with her music, but just knew her as a figure.
3: Yes.
1: And that's what we thought of her. And she seemed for so long just frozen in time.
2: Yes. Yep.
1: Like practically, like whatever age it was, that she just stopped there and looked that way my whole life. It's amazing. But anyway, Teresa is here in a tiebreaker. Good morning, Teresa. How are you?
4: Good morning, guys. I'm good. How's everybody else?
1: Welcome back. Welcome back. You may have earned yourself an extra $50. $800 is the prize. 1,206 wins for Shelly in the showdown. Only 82 losses, and it's tiebreaker time. Good luck, you guys.
2: Okay, good luck.
4: Alrighty.
1: All right. Off Shelly goes to the sound booth. Poof. She cannot hear these questions. Number one for you, Teresa. Which building reportedly lit up pink at 9:25 last night to honor Dolly Parton and her movie 9 to 5?
4: It was the Empire State Building and the Sears Tower. We'll take it.
1: Yeah. Speaking of Dolly, what is the name of her amusement park that we spoke about on the show yesterday?
2: Three, two, one.
4: Dollywood?
1: Okay. Actor Kit Harington is joining season two of the Harry Potter HBO series. Kit is best known for playing Jon Snow on this popular HBO show.
4: Game of Thrones?
1: Kim Kardashian and Kanye West's oldest daughter said she wants a regular job like working at Starbucks when she turns 14. Name her.
4: Northwest.
1: And which watermelon sugar singer is featured in a new 30-page portfolio for W Magazine?
4: Ooh, Harry Styles.
1: I think it's a five and another tie today, I think.
2: Wow.
1: I think Shelly will tie again. I do.
2: How?
1: Five. Another five.
2: Oh, my gosh.
1: Yeah, Teresa's good at this
3: really
1: game.
3: Good, yes.
1: All right, lock in. You ready?
4: I'm so surprised.
2: Yes, I'm
1: okay,
2: ready.
1: Good. Which building reportedly lit up pink at 9:25 last night to honor Dolly Parton and her movie 9 to 5?
2: The Empire State Building.
1: That is correct. Speaking of Dolly, what is the name of her amusement park that we spoke about on the show yesterday?
2: Dollywood. I know. I couldn't believe it after you guys talked about it.
1: I know. Actor Kit Harington is joining season two of the Harry Potter HBO series. Kit is best known for playing Jon Snow on this popular HBO show.
2: Game of Thrones.
1: Yep. Kim Kardashian and Kanye West's oldest daughter said she wants a regular job like working at Starbucks when she turns 14. Name her.
2: Northwest.
1: Yeah, and which watermelon sugar singer is featured in a new 30-page portfolio for W Magazine?
2: Harry Styles.
1: That's a five, and that's another tie. Teresa, clear your schedule. This may take a while. The good news is every additional day it's another $50, so it's $8.50 tomorrow, and yet another tiebreaker, all right?
4: Awesome. Thank you.
1: Hang on 1 second. Stay right there. Have a good day. We'll talk to you tomorrow. Shelly?
2: Yes.
1: You've met your match with Miss Teresa.
2: I have. It stresses me out.
1: Yeah, she's pretty good at this. So we'll do it again tomorrow for $8.50. Have an amazing day.
2: Okay, you too. Bye.
1: Okay, bye. Game Show Wednesday continues next. We're doing Kiki Karaoke, and the theme today is Cigarette Mom Rock.
2: Oh, that's right.
3: Hell yeah.
1: Okay. Cigarette Mom Rock.
2: I'm locked
3: in. Let's do it.
1: A little more contemporary, because I got to make sure that Kiki has a chance.
3: I threw out
1: a few options, and she was like, huh, who, what? White person? And I'm like, yeah. No. So, no, we have some others, though, that I think you might have a chance at knowing.
3: Okay.
1: But this is not going to be a walk in the park, though.
3: I would like a walk in the park every now and then, you know?
1: But we've done Alanis. We've done Meredith Brooks before. Yes. So, like, those are a couple that are on the list, so we can't do those. And definitely going to be Paulina and the Throwback Dance Party with DJ Neurotic, who we'll have to work on some Dolly Parton. Throwing some Dolly Parton in. I don't know if he did it or not. He's on his honeymoon.
2: DJ Era
1: might have to get on the ones and twos and mix Jolene and 9 to 5 together, but we may do it. It's next. Stay here.
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8: On the way to daybreak for Wednesday, we're looking at mostly clear skies, a 7 a.m. temperature of 60 degrees. Now, for the rest of our Wednesday, it's mostly sunny, a high of 86. At night, a chance of rain late, a low of 67. Then some rain and storms scattered around the tri-state are likely on Thursday. That's the forecast. I'm 9 First Warning, Chief Meteorologist Steve Raleigh.
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9: I don't like to pay taxes. 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
12: 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If you want to take on Paulina, game number two of three of Game Show Wednesday. Definitely going to be Paulina. 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
12: 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We're doing a Cigarette Mom Rock.
14: Yeah.
12: Which is my new favorite. I didn't realize that was my favorite genre, but it is. It's way better than Divorced Dad Rock.
14: Yes, I think so. Is. Yes.
12: 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And we've been talking about Dolly Parton all morning. 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It's all on the iHeart app. Search for The Fred Show on demand. On her first day in Nashville, she met her future husband, Carl Dean, at a

0: Coming from our friend, country music icon and historian Bob Pickett, country radio icon, that I Will Always Love You and Jolene were written on the same day.
1: That is so iconic.
0: That's a bag right there. Mm-hmm. You got your bag on that day. You pumped those two out, and look at that. Like, mm-hmm. Iconic. Unbelievable. Definitely going to be Paulina after Zara Larsson. We'll play in 3 minutes on The Fred Show, and we're commercial free. The next.

0: I'm gonna do it for her and all the girly pops.
1: Hey.
0: R.I.P. Queen.
2: Joellen is here to take you
0: on. Joellen?
2: I thought it was Jolene at first. All I'm right, like, no way!
3: Jolene, better watch out.
2: Hey, Joellen, mind if we call you Jolene?
4: That's fine. Everybody does.
2: Joellen is here. Thank you so much for listening, being part of the 13. Give me a fun fact about you.
4: I just started my empty nest era.
3: Girl, wow. Congratulations.
2: Are you just walking around, walking around the boobs hanging out? Just what are you, just freaky, getting freaky
4: want,
2: in the kitchen
4: right?
2: table, whatever you want to do.
3: Yes, girl.
2: Yeah. Yep. I like it. I like it. Five general knowledge questions. These are just general trivia questions against Paulina. The game was invented because we simply never know what she's going to say, and we can't write her responses. Sometimes she gets them all. Sometimes she gets none. I don't know what's going to happen. Her record, 108 wins and 124 losses. Adios.
0: All right. Good luck,
2: Jolene. I'm mi amiga.
4: Come on.
2: She's leaving the room, going to the sound booth poof with Showbiz Shelley. Who lives in there when she's not playing the game? Okay. Joellen, question number one. In which U.S. state is the late Dolly Parton's theme park, Dollywood?
4: Tennessee.
2: Is an acute angle less

0: or more than 90 degrees?
1: Less.
0: Mother Teresa has a birthday today. What is she known for?
1: Helping the poor.
0: Oh, yeah. That's good. I'll take it. What were the 49th and 50th states to join the United States?
1: Hawaii and Alaska.
0: And what two punctuation marks are combined to form a tarot bang?
1: I don't know.
2: Okay, little reward.
0: Well, you should have listened to the fun fact yesterday, and then you would have known. Here she comes. That's a four.
2: If she doesn't, then.
0: That's a four. Yeah, Paulina better know. Uh-oh. Yeah, number five. Otherwise, we'll really know who's listening and who's not. A four.
2: Okay.
0: Now, you have to get a four because a tie would go to you because we only play once a week. No tiebreakers.
2: Nope,
0: so
2: not
0: a
2: thing.
0: Four or better will win. Are you ready?
2: I'm ready.
0: In which U.S. state is the late Dolly Parton's theme park, Dollywood?
2: Tennessee.
1: Woo!
0: If you'd gotten that wrong, I would have canceled the whole game.
2: Yeah, me too.
0: Is an acute angle less or more than 90 degrees?
2: That's less.
0: It is less.
1: Woo!
0: Mother Teresa has a birthday today. Which many people call you that. What is she known for?
2: What is she known for? She's like a philanthropist, a saint, a woman of God. Okay. All
0: sure.
2: Three.
0: Catholic nun who cared for the sick and disadvantaged.
1: That's what I said. Yeah. I said that exact sentence.
0: What were the 49th and 50th states to join the United States?
2: Is that Alaska and Hawaii?
0: It was.
1: Woo!
0: It was. Wow.
2: Wow.
0: And what two punctuation marks are combined to form a tarot bang?
2: A punctuation mark and a tarot bang.
0: She doesn't listen to this
2: You can
0: show.
2: Have all the time you want.
0: You don't listen to
2: I don't
0: show.
2: Know what a tarot bang is. It's right there.
0: If you listened to Fred's fun fact yesterday, then you'd know what a tarot bang is.
2: I listened
1: okay, guess.
2: Hard. Semicolon.
1: That's
2: dash.
1: A semicolon.
2: It's, dash. Mixed together.
0: A question mark and an exclamation point as one.
2: Why? I do that all the time.
0: We talked about this.
2: I do tarot banging.
0: 20 hours
2: no,
0: ago.
2: They're together. It's I not like tarot. A question
0: mark. Joellen, I want you to win. I really would like this for you to win.
2: And
0: you
2: can't.
0: And you do get a prize because no one loses. But technically, it's a tie, which means it's a win for Paulina, win number 109.
1: Yes. Okay. Good job, Paulina.
0: Joellen, Jolene.
1: Thank you.
0: You know, getting freaky because the kids are out the house.
2: Yes.
0: We're going to get you something. Thanks for listening. Have a great day.
1: You too. Love you guys.
2: Love you.
0: What I just do this? Am I just talking to myself in the fun fact? Is that all this is?
2: Absolutely not, sir.
0: I don't know. I think I am. You know, you could learn something if you listen to the fun fact.
2: You're right. Tarot banging.
0: Unbelievable.
2: Who out here tarot banging?
0: Can you believe this, Kiki?
3: It's like an open book test. You know, you know, things happen, though.
0: It wasn't even last week, fun fact. It was yesterday, fun fact.
2: I don't know what I did 10 minutes ago.
0: A tarot bang.
2: Crazy enough, that was in, like, one of the spots where I get my questions.
0: So
2: I was like, how perfect is this? Because at first I was like, would anyone know that? But I'm like, Fred just did it.
1: Yeah, we're in sync around here. We're synced up. All four of us.
0: Well, we're not. Your schedule's off, okay? Because
2: you're good.
1: Thank you. But I'm good.
2: You're good. You're good.
0: If we were sunk, you'd know what a tarot bang is.
2: Oh, he's really mad. I'm sorry.
0: The rest of us are in luteal phase, and you don't even know what a tarot bang is. Unbelievable. Must be nice. Over here trying to tarot bang. All right. Kiki Karaoke is next. Cigarette Mom Rock is the theme, everybody. You should be. No, I think you know. I think you'll be fine. 855-591-1035. I'm not going to give you any advantage.
3: Okay, don't.
0: But there are new examples of Cigarette Mom Rock, Mom whatever it is, and then there are old examples. I'm going with the newer examples Cigarette Mom Rock. I'm not going to make you, because you've done Meredith Brooks, the angsty Alanis Morissette, you've done that already, so I won't make you do that. But 855-591-1035, very simple game. Call now if you want to play after Chris Brown. 1, 2, 3.

0: I just gave her the hardest time about not knowing what it was. The reason you didn't know what it was because it's an Intero bag.
1: That was the reason.
0: That's the reason.
1: That's absolutely.
0: Yeah,
1: that was it.
0: That one letter completely threw you off.
1: Yeah, don't do that to me, man.
0: I like Taro Bang better, but Intero Bang, whatever it is, I like
1: I spelled
0: Bang.
1: It wrong.
2: Yeah.
0: I saw Bang, and that was the fun fact.
1: Right.
0: So that's what we're doing.
1: Ding.
0: Ladies and gentlemen, it's the Fred Show. It's time to play Kiki Karaoke.
2: Tarot banging.
3: I like that better.
0: Hey, Noel.
4: Hello.
0: Noel, how you doing?
4: I'm doing good. How are you guys?
0: What you know about a tarot bang?
4: I'm in it. I'm in the ring. You know, I'm the leader of the tarot
1: gang.
0: Of the tarot bang.
1: Oh.
0: So wow.
1: We tarot banging.
0: I realized it was a group tarot bang.
2: Come on now. Tarot banging, gang banging.
1: Hey.
0: Right. That's wow.
1: See how we started.
0: We're learning, Noel. So it's Kiki Karaoke. I'm going to give you a title and artist of a song. The theme this week is cigarette mom rock, not to be confused with divorced dad rock. And all you have to do is tell me when I stop the song whether you think she will get the lyrics right or wrong. Number one, Avril Lavigne, Complicated. Will she get the words right or wrong when I stop the song? And you guys need to Google this because
1: yes.
0: our judge Jason is not here today. Will she get it right or wrong, Noel?
4: I think she's
0: going to
4: get this right.
0: Okay.
2: Oh, girl, yes.
0: Right. All right. Let's see how this goes.
2: Let's go, y'all.

0: let it be. You will see.
1: Oh.
0: Stand down. Ooh, what you're smiling about?
2: Oh, girl.
0: And
2: yeah,
0: we're right. Driving in my car.
1: Oh, yeah.
0: And you're talking to me one-on-one. We just become somebody else around everyone else. You're watching your back like you can't relax.
1: What?
0: You're trying to be cool, but you look like a fool to me.
1: Okay.
0: Tell me why you had to go and make things so complicated.
1: Okay.
0: I think that was accurate.
3: That's like a C plus.
4: 95%. 92%.
1: There were parts that were dead on, and then there were parts where I don't know what you were doing.
0: You're driving in your car, and you're talking to me one-on-one, because you become

0: complicated.
1: Okay.
2: Yes,
1: all right.
2: Yes.
1: I don't. Can we give her an? Is that enough? I mean, no one loses in this
0: That's
1: game,
0: right.
1: but like,
0: That's right.
3: I'll deal in percentages. She, and so, if we're in the 90% area,
0: okay. then she gets the point. Yeah,
2: that's what
1: Pink,
2: I say.
1: So what? Pink. So what?
2: Oh, well,
1: this
2: yes.
1: is a cigarette mom rock. Will she get this right this or one. Wrong?
2: Hold on.
4: Kiki's my girl, so she's gonna get it right.
2: Here we go.
1: Gonna get it right.
3: Oh, is that how you light a cigarette?
1: She's lighting
2: she
1: a lip gloss container. Okay.
2: I'm gonna drink my money. I'm not gonna pay his rent.
0: Hey,
2: I got a brand new attitude, and I'm gonna jam tonight. We're going outside to the bar, and we're gonna start a fight.
1: Yeah.
2: Nah, nah, nah, nah, nah, nah. We're gonna start
1: and
2: a fight.
1: And the music too.
2: Nah, nah, nah, nah, nah, nah, nah. We're all gonna get in a fight. So what? I'm still a rock star. I got my rock moves,
1: what?
2: And I don't need you. And guess what?
1: You know the hook.
2: I got my own stuff.
1: No.
3: But 97.
1: Okay.
2: I think I ate that on TV. Pink was in the building.
1: If you do say so yourself, I closed my eyes. I was like, no
3: he
1: way.
3: He was flying around doing acrobatics.
0: Yes.
1: It's crazy.
2: Come on.
1: Like, what are you doing here?

0: be the anthem, though, for, like, that's the cigarette moms. Like, looking at these lyrics, listening to Kiki.
1: Yes.
0: You, like, get your cigarette, get your Diet Coke.
2: Your cigarette.
0: Unemotionally available husband.
2: Come on.
3: I mean, this is...
0: Emotionally unavailable.
3: Unemotionally available?
0: Yes. Yeah, that one.
3: I have to think about that. Is that a double negative? I had to think about that for a minute.
1: Man, you're in the drop-off line right now?
3: Mm, I mean, you're closer than you normally are, so that we haven't gone to the store yet, I don't think.
1: I'm telling you.
0: You're
3: okay, final song, Noelle. Kiki Karaoke, Cigarette Mom Rock is the theme. The newer generation, Simple Plan Perfect.
1: Oh.
3: Will she get this right or wrong?
4: 100%.
3: Oh, 100. No one rides harder.
2: This is her jam.
1: This is my song.
5: Back and talk.
1: Oh, no.
3: You don't know one word?
1: No, I do. Go ahead. Hey, you just played a music.
0: Don't worry about us.

0: to make you proud. Did you ever think about that, Dad? But I want to be with you, and I just want to make you smile.
1: What?
0: You don't have to be perfect. Nobody's perfect. And I lost it all.
2: Okay, there we go.
1: What is going on?
0: I can't be perfect.
2: Yes, girl.
1: What happened?
0: I want to sing this song. Right. I don't know the words, but I'm sorry. I can't be perfect.
1: I don't know what happened in the middle,
2: we attended this concert together.
0: A slight breakdown in the middle.
2: And this is your favorite song.
1: Pierre just texted me and said, beautiful. He would rather those be the words.

0: You get extra, even though that wasn't right, you get extra credit points for the sorry.
1: Yeah.
0: You know, the really pointed singing.
1: Yeah, that was about a 20%, but, you know, I'll add some in for the
0: okay. Yeah. Excellent work, Noelle. You're a winner. Kiki's a winner. Everybody's a winner.
2: Thank you.
0: This is fantastic.
2: I love you guys.

0: Neurotic. It's at DJ N-U-R-O-T-I-C on all of the socials. Gretchen and Paige and Laura and Wesley, Tom and Brian and Selena and G-Man and Jen. Yesenia, a.k.a. Squeaky. Why'd I call you that? Why'd I call you that? Hope and Tony, Brittany and Carla. Why'd I call you Squeaky? The fun fact is this.
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24: 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Of course, we'll do Waiting by the Phone. Why Did Somebody Get Ghosted? More money with Shelley, more Mexico trips, more Vegas trips, and lots more. Have an amazing day. We'll see you tomorrow. Bye, guys.
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2: Well, more than a decade ago, Matthew McConaughey made the conscious decision to distance himself from the rom-coms that have been his bread and butter, but it looks like he might finally be ready to revisit the genre with a sequel to the one he actually considers his very best.
27: And I couldn't be happier to say it's How to Lose a Guy in 10 Days 2.
28: Variety is reporting his original co-star, Kate Hudson, is on board as a producer and all but basically inked to once again star. And everybody wants Matthew back as well, but it isn't official until he can see a finished screenplay, I guess.
2: And they haven't even found its writer yet, but based on how Matthew very recently stated how fond he is of the original, calling it an anchor in the rom-com genre, and how much he likes Kate, it feels very likely the stars will align.
28: I'm into this, but I'm also like, will it mess up the first one?
27: No, you can never mess up the first one. It's perfect.
2: I mean, these sequels are working, right? I'm into it.
28: Yeah.
2: As soon as news on the additional stuff happens, we'll get it to you. How to Lose a Guy in 10 Days 2, I think coming soon.
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0: getting through your Wednesday together. I'm told raising kids can be difficult. I just read the number of kids that causes the most stress. The particular number. Later this hour.
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1: So I started playing with my tomatoes last night. I had, you know, it's tomato season.
2: What do you
1: season.
2: Mean playing with your tomatoes?
1: I wanted to think of something to do differently with my tomatoes.
2: Yeah, okay, got it.
3: I understood.
1: So I juiced, I put them in a juicer, blended them up a little bit, and then put them in the fridge with a cheesecloth and a sifter underneath and left them overnight and drained the tomato water out of the tomatoes. So it's like a clear... ish pinkish water that drains out.
2: Okay.
1: And you can drink it.
2: For what?
1: Flavor.
3: No, it's not even nutrition.
1: It's not thick. Yeah, and nutrition. It's okay. Not thick like Bloody Mary mix. Yeah.

0: It's got all the fresh flavor, and it's thin like water. So what I actually did was I have now ground, I eat some ground protein, so ground chicken or ground turkey, and I put it in a bowl, and I pour the tomato water over the ground meat, and it absorbs it. Try it with beef, too. It's not thick like tomato sauce, but it gives you this salty, fresh summer flavor. Okay. You are welcome.
1: That is
2: I
1: so
2: won't
1: not
2: knock it till I try it.
3: Where I saw you going, because I've been seeing all over TikTok, people are using tomato slices instead of bread for like their sandwiches.
0: Oh no, this is tomato water. This is not even
3: that's where I thought
0: TikTok
3: you were going.
0: Isn't even onto this yet.
3: No, they're not.
0: This is ahead of TikTok.
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7: On the way to daybreak for Wednesday, we're looking at mostly clear skies, a 7 a.m. temperature of 60 degrees. Now, for the rest of our Wednesday, it's mostly sunny, a high of 86. At night, a chance of rain late, a low of 67. Then some rain and storms scattered around the tri-state are likely on Thursday. That's the forecast. I'm 9 First Warning, Chief Meteorologist Steve Raleigh.
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1: I got a quote of the day, and also I just read this article. It's in my algorithm. According to a new survey of over 7,000 moms, the most stressful number of kids to have are three. How are you doing, Sissany?
2: I'm fine. Everything's fine.
1: Three kids are the tipping point, 7,000 moms were quoted.
2: What? Come on.
1: For stress. Anyway, I thought you'd want to know
3: more
1: that.
3: More than like four or five?
2: After that, it doesn't really matter, probably.
1: Yeah, after that, they can't keep track. Three, yeah. They're still on the radar.
3: Exactly.
1: Four or five, everyone for themselves. Today's quote, the world around you is beautiful when the world within you is peaceful.
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1: Nick Jonas can very clearly sing and act at a professional level and has proven that with his track record in both TV and music. But he just admitted when he was up for a now iconic movie musical more than a dozen years ago, he utterly bombed the audition. What was it? 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

0: coming up next.
1: Can we just take Sam? Not ready to move in. And wants to tell her it's not that time. Next.
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0: once.
1: Sam?
2: You're dating someone and you're not ready for her to move in with her, or you with she? What's the setup?
3: So my girlfriend and I have been together for about a little over a year, and I own my condo. And she bought up moving in recently. And I just don't think a year is long enough, personally. It's not that I want to break up with her. I really care about her. But I feel like just moving is like a huge step. And I don't want to like speed up the process as we're kind of like taking things, we're still getting to know each other, you know?
2: Yeah.
3: And then living together means like, okay, we've kicked it up a notch, which, and then also, man, to be honest, it's personal space too. Like, I enjoy my solo time. I enjoy my time alone. And if she's going to move in, that's definitely going to change things.
2: If she's not fine with it, then she wants things to move faster. Then you guys aren't for each other. But you shouldn't settle for giving up something you don't want to give up at the time you don't want to give it up. At least be honest. Happens, bro.
3: True. I feel like, how do I tell her, no, not yet?
2: You just say, I'm not ready for that step yet. I love you. I still need my space. Period. She's not good with it. She's not in. She's going to not stick around.
4: She needs to be patient.
2: And good luck.
3: Thanks, guys.
2: Bye.
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13: On the way to daybreak for Wednesday, we're looking at mostly clear skies, a 7 a.m. temperature of 60 degrees. Now, for the rest of our Wednesday, it's mostly sunny, a high of 86. At night, a chance of rain late, a low of 67. Then some rain and storms scattered around the tri-state are likely on Thursday. That's the forecast. I'm 9 First Warning, Chief Meteorologist Steve Raleigh.
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1: Adam Scott, you know, the actor, is one of the lucky attendees at Taylor and Travis's wedding. The Severance star said, despite the massive scale of the A-list guest list, it felt like a regular wedding with two people coming together, and it was more emotional than expected. He said everyone teared up, calling the celebration a really lovely event. I keep hearing that.

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1: 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She's putting her hand up saying, I'm not doing that. Refusing to do something in public while her husband does it all the time.

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2: Oh, Tanya, what is it you're refusing to do? Tell everybody.
3: I noticed something that I refuse to do on planes that my husband just does so willy-nilly. The minute that you get into the air and they say, you can unbuckle your seatbelts, do your thing, whatever, he hits the button on the side of the chair and he reclines his seat. Mm-mm. I cannot do it. Even though it's so much more comfortable for me to recline, I just can't do it. And I'm like, but why can't I do it?
2: Because you're being respectful of other people's space behind you.
3: Yeah.
2: But the compromise is simple. Turn around and ask them, do you mind if I, do you have enough space if I recline my seat? Or if it's too far, let me know.
4: That's the actually way to a happy it. Medium. That's not bad.
2: Yeah, that's the way to do it. And most people are going to say, oh, no problem.
4: Right.
2: Some people, then it creates awkwardness. If they say no, now there's tension the whole flight.
3: Yeah, and that's so awk. I'd rather just not even ask.
4: By the way, reclining for me is just uncomfortable. I like being more straight up.
3: Oh, really?
4: Yeah, because I'm just too short. Like, if I recline back, then I'm just like.
2: You need a footstool.
4: Yeah, exactly. It's not comfy.
3: By the way, you can get those on Amazon. They're like these little things that you attach to the bottom of the seat in front of you.
2: So your feet can sit on something?
3: Yes.
4: Man, that's weird.
3: No.
2: Holiday gifts for Sissany and Ryan.
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1: If Taylor Swift so much as sneezes, Kleenex might trend. I mean, that's crazy, right? 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
1: All right, coming up next, Michaela has one of those red flag questions for us when it comes to dating. She's recently single.
2: Single for a while.
1: No. Well, recently rolled off the tip of my tongue, but she's single. We'll get into red flag. I love red flags because you need to identify them now so you don't run into them and miss them.
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1: Michaela, now what's the red flag question you have for us?
2: So my friend is actually seeing this guy. She's been seeing him for like 5 months.
1: That's long.
2: But our friend group hasn't met him yet, and he always has an excuse. So is this a red flag? Why doesn't he want to meet us?
3: Weird.
1: Do you tell your friend that's a red flag, that he's avoiding her friends?
2: We have, yeah. And we already kind of don't like him that much because...
1: Oh, well, then he knows that.
3: That's what it is.
2: Bingo.
1: Yeah, he must know that. Yeah,
3: she told that to him.
1: Sissany, it says, if you are dating, how do you do it? How do you put on my shoes? She told him, my friends say this or question this, but I told him you're not like that. So he knows you're already judging him. He doesn't want to face the panel.
2: Oh, you think?
3: Totally.
1: I know. And why don't you like him? Why don't your friends like him?
2: Mm-hmm. So she is kind of the planner. Like, if she didn't plan the dates, pick the nights they're going out, they wouldn't be dating. She does everything.
1: And you tell her this.
2: And I tell her this. Yeah. I'm like, I don't know if he's even into you. But
1: and she's probably conveyed some of this. And he might know that he's like this and doesn't want to be faced with the truth of you guys telling him he's like this.
2: Ooh.
1: So I think time will tell. If he's not a good guy, if he's not good to her, it will end up working itself out. So just sit back and don't worry about it.
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4: A beautiful Wednesday across the tri-state. Much warmer this afternoon. Highs into the mid-80s. A touch more humidity as well. This evening, showers and storms will develop. Not widespread, but there is that isolated risk for severe weather starting this evening. And last thing, just after midnight. Tomorrow, only a slight chance for a shower or storm, mainly dry. That's the forecast. I'm 9, First One Meteorologist, KJ Jacobs.
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1: Are you a fan of Sons of Anarchy? Well, if you are, you're getting the reunion you've been waiting for, just not in the way you'd expect. FX has officially ordered a new limited series called Legends, which will reunite Charlie Hunnam with several members of the original cast, but there's a twist. They're not playing their Sons of Anarchy characters. Hunnam actually helped develop the idea and will serve as writer, star, and EP. Good stuff.

0: me.
1: Kiss 107.1. Since his party station, Nick and Priyanka Chopra going strong after 8 years of marriage. Priyanka firmly believes that it comes down to two things. Tanya's got that coming up next hour.

0: We are hanging on Cincy's Party Station. It's Kiss 107.1.
1: All right. I got to tell you, around here, they're talking about Halloween. This is the entire. What are we going to be? What are we going to do? It's too early to start talking about that.
2: No way.
1: So have you thought about what you might want to be for Halloween, what your kids might want to be for Halloween? Are we going to debate this?
2: We're getting there.
1: Next.

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1: Well, Halloween's coming up. Tanya and Robbie always go as a couple. What are you going to be this year, Tanya?
2: We're debating. So this year, the biggest contender is Justin Bieber and Billie Eilish from Coachella this year. You know, like the tracksuit that she wore and the sleeveless.
3: I don't know that you're both to be that.
0: You guys are looking like posers.
2: No, that's like our number one, I think.
3: That's your number one?
2: Number two is Punch the Monkey and his little stuffed animal friend.
3: That's cute. If you don't do that, I want to do that.
2: Our third option is Ryan Gosling and Rocky from Project Hail Mary.
3: How do you do the Rock, though?
2: I don't know, because I would be Ryan Gosling.
0: Well, who's Ryan Gosling?
3: Why are you
2: I would be Ryan Gosling. And I would let my husband be Rock, figure out how to do
0: Rocky. Why?
3: That seems like a hard costume.
0: I don't... Can I just say something?
3: Why do you want to be boy?
0: I don't want you to have a beard.
3: Yeah, exactly.
0: Like, if you're my girlfriend, please don't put a beard on that night.
2: I feel like my husband usually does the woman. Just like he was.
3: Why do you guys do this?
2: He was Vanna White 1 year, and then last year he was from Wicked, Cynthia Erivo. Cynthia Erivo's character.
0: That's not for me.
2: So I feel like this year I'll take the L and I'll be Ryan Gosling.
0: Okay, I was thinking about this. I'm going to be a LaBooBoo collector.
3: A collector.
0: Yeah, I'm going to pin LaBooBoos to my regular clothes and walk around as the LaBooBoo collector.
3: God, I don't hate that, actually.
2: Yeah, it's not bad.
0: Simple. Either that or the guy from The Bear. I can be the chef, just wear a white t-shirt.
3: That's kind of hot.
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1: Tanya has a trending report. Tanya, here we go.
2: So Priyanka Chopra Jonas is getting real about what's actually kept her and Nick Jonas going strong for 8 years of marriage. They've already been married for 8 years, which is so crazy. She sat down with E! News and broke it down to two things that really matter in their relationship. And the first one was respect for where your partner comes from. So Priyanka said that Nick's respect for her Indian roots is pretty much non-negotiable for her. She put it bluntly. She said, I don't know if I'd love him if he didn't. And she went on to say that that's a big part of any multicultural relationship, having a real sense of respect for your partner's roots. And I think that's such a beautiful thing. You know, like people are... Yeah.

0: It's easy as that.
1: What I've noticed is that they're as often as they can be with both of them, you know, busy supporting each other. Like when the Jonas Brothers got their star on the Walk of Fame, there was Priyanka front and center. When I hosted the July 4th special in Nashville, there was Priyanka right there with the kids. Being there, supporting, a big deal.
0: Yeah.
2: You're on air with Ryan Seacrest.
0: I love the idea of whiter teeth, but the sensitivity from a whitening treatment? 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
18: A beautiful Wednesday across the tri-state, much warmer this afternoon, highs into the mid-80s, a touch more humidity as well. This evening, showers and storms will develop, not widespread, but there is that isolated risk for severe weather starting this evening and lasting just after midnight. Tomorrow, only a slight chance for a shower or storm, mainly dry. That's the forecast. I'm 9, First 20 Meteorologist. KJ Jacobs.
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1: There's a post on Instagram that sparked a little debate. I want to bring this up about what constitutes a grown-up meal, like an adult meal, grown-up meal. In this case, it was a childhood favorite, buttered noodles. So buttered noodles, basically just noodles with butter and salt. My niece eats buttered noodles.
2: Yeah.
1: The debate is, do butter noodles count as grown-up food? As grown-up meal. Some say, yeah. Some say, no. I feel like you're not having grown-up food.
2: No, it's fine for like a side. You have like some chicken and then some buttered noodles.
1: But what about mac and cheese? That's grown-up food. And that's everybody food. That works. That works as grown-up food.
2: It's grown-up food if you make it homemade, like fresh, like not from the box.
1: All right, if you came over and I served you SpaghettiOs, is that grown-up?
2: No. And ew.
1: So it's childhood food.
2: No.
1: You wouldn't want that?
2: No. No, I've never even tried them, to be honest.
1: What about my niece also loves quesadillas with cheese? To me, that's both kid and grown up.
2: That's fine. Yeah. Solid.
1: Cereal for dinner, kid and grown up.
2: Maybe not for dinner.
1: Cereal for dinner is the best.
2: That's not dinner.
1: All right. What about, chicken nuggets. Chicken nuggets. Is that grown up food or not?
2: I don't know.
1: Chicken nuggets is kid food.
2: It is kid food, but he also like sometimes
1: chicken
2: you go.
1: Chicken fingers.
2: Yeah. Chicken fingers are different because they're bigger. Chicken tenders.
1: Chicken fingers, grown up. Chicken nuggets.
2: No. Child.
1: Kids.
2: Yeah.
1: Actually, a birthday party as an adult with just kid-friendly food would be the best. That's what we should do.
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2: 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Okay, also, coming up at 4:30 today, Third Eye Blind tickets. That is box seats. You heard me right. We're trying to get you there in style for our Western and Southern WEBM fireworks kickoff weekend. Box seats for Third Eye Blind, friendly favor at 4:30. And, of course, your back-to-class arena pass for Pitbull, Somber, and Olivia Rodrigo tickets. Next chance for that is 2:40 this hour. Got your notebook out? Busy one. Let's impact the wellness.

0: Cincinnati's number one music station, Kiss 107.1. John and friends got ourselves a Wellness Wednesday. Again, now last week we were talking with this crew. They're back in studio. Emily Wagner, Miriam Lewis, Adam Seibert, ready for a big weekend. This Saturday, got a grand reopening of these locations. Now, in case you missed that story, I want to say the Cliff Notes version of this because I just don't have enough radio show for the story because I don't know how you were able to keep it together, if I'm being straight up with you, Emily, because you went through a lot. You had a location that was impacting you as a CrossFit gym with Fit NKY. And then you saw, okay, this might be the end of this. And then before you know it, it turned into three separate locations, which you can now enjoy this weekend as a Fit NKY umbrella brand.
1: Correct.
0: Right?
1: Yes.
0: A few points on how you got to where you are with this.
1: Started off with one gym in Newport. We got word that we'd have to move. Went on a two-year journey to find a new place. Couldn't find one. Ended up acquiring two other locations as backup plans in Erlanger and Fort Thomas. And then at the 11th hour, we were able to find an amazing location in Newport. And then I said, what the heck? Let's do it. Now we're doing all three locations, and Jeez. We rebranded as Fit NKY.
0: Rolling, I mean, you rolled some serious dice with this. And then, Adam, how long have you been a part of the Fit NKY brand?
2: Going on 7 years.
0: And now, you've had your own journey, as I mentioned last week, with fitness and impacting in different brands and things like that. What keeps you at Fit NKY?
2: For me, it has to be
0: And your boss, she's your partner, she's right in front of you.
2: Oh, no.
0: Boss, partner.
2: She knows me.

0: academics.
1: Yeah.
0: And fitness just was never fun. I needed to make it fun for people. I found joy making it fun for other people. So I like to be that non-CrossFit coach that's a CrossFit coach, but will make it not CrossFit, non-intimidating. I always said, like last week, I have two competitors, the couch and your car. Get off your couch, get out of your car. I got you the rest. Yeah. You do you, boo. We're here to move with intention.
1: Yeah.
0: We're going to make it work. It's going to work. All I need you to do is get off your couch, get out of your car.
1: One of my favorite books that I've ever read is called Atomic Habits. I don't know if you guys have ever read that, but he hones in on like the simplest things to create the best habits that can be life-changing. Like, put on your shoes.
0: Yeah.
1: If you can put on the shoes, the odds of you going to the gym just went up an astronomical amount. Like, so create that habit. So start with something simple like shoes and then maybe taking it a step further to walk in your doors.
0: Right. And then two, making connections with other people. I love introducing this person to that person. Like if I find out somebody's in finance right away, I'm like, oh, we've got this member that's in finance, and I connect them. You know, and now they've made another connection outside of fitness. When we've got new moms coming on board, you know, I'm like, hey, you know, we got somebody who's gonna, you know, they're aging up. They probably got clothes that you might be able to get hand-me-down stuff.
1: Oh my gosh, yeah.
0: So, I mean, it's about, we as coaches know our members, know our people. We can connect you with other people.
2: Just to piggyback off that, we've gone through an enormous amount of renovations over the past year across all three locations. And we have used countless members to help us. We've taken advantage of their painting skills, their building skills, their electrician skills. So we've probably used at least 15 members to help us get our relocations up and running.
0: So when we say like a community, it's a community, and you always hear, you know, it takes a village.
1: Yeah.
0: Fit NKY vision that came upon us, I'm in it. And I'm in it even further than NKY, John. I'm okay to go across the Great Ohio River.
1: Glad you pointed that out. Because you never know. This is a rising tides lift all boats situation, which I love this. You create that. We're all at the same table. We all can share our stories, contribute to each other, or utilize that friendship in a great way, meaning mutually beneficial. It just so happens that everybody's at a gym and trying to better themselves, too, at the same time. That's what's amazing about this. What Fit NKY is doing, you should probably get it started and just create a conversation, create that connection with a grand reopening this weekend. More with them coming up next with Miriam, Emily, and Adam. John and friends, hang on.
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19: A beautiful Wednesday across the tri-state. Much warmer this afternoon. Highs into the mid-80s. A touch more humidity as well. This evening, showers and storms will develop. Not widespread, but there is that isolated risk for severe weather starting this evening. And last thing, just after midnight. Tomorrow, only a slight chance for a shower or storm, mainly dry. And that's your 9 First Warning Forecast. I'm meteorologist KJ Jacobs on John and Friends.
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Just 107.1, John Down and Friends. Got ourselves a Wellness Wednesday. Thanks to my friends at Hawksworth for powering up. 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So grateful for them. Now, I'm grateful for you, too. I want to do a wellness check with you today. Stevie Carr and I will do that as I'm down at Cincinnati Lager House. A little after 4 o'clock is when I'll start broadcasting live there because it's a Wing Wednesday, and I'm going to have Mimi's Macros join me to talk about nutrition, meal prep, things like that while I have some wings. Again, balance. But Fit NKY is the focus right now. Your physical wellness, fitness. Then we'll jump to Heritage Wellness and Med Spa a little after 3 o'clock with my friend Hallie and Kendall as well. All right, John Down and Friends, jam-packed.

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0: 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Maybe you should consider getting up. 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That these great people are out here to make that more exciting for you. To consider going to, whether it's CrossFit, that's your job, or what's the trend right now?
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0: It's which I'm so fascinated by. Again, we were talking to Emily Wagner, Adam Seibert, and Miriam Lewis about Fit NKY, their grand reopening this Saturday, and how this can be something that will radically change your wellness as a whole. 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
0: Yeah.
2: 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You'll get more information about our gym while you're there. 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FitNKY has you.
0: Literally with I called you a Swiss Army knife, but that is what this umbrella is. 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You offer literally everything.
1: Yes. 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
0: Yeah.
1: We have High Rocks, which is what a lot of people use to train for that race or just for an alternative form of fitness. We have Boxing Boot Camp. 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
0: And as Miriam also described last week, community events that you take a lot of pride in.
3: Yeah, we'll connect you with a lot of new people. You'll make new friends. We'll have a great time. We'll take care of our fitness all while we're having fun.
1: Do a Keeneland bus trip. We do an Easter egg hunt for the kids.
0: Nice.
1: Do a kayaking trip. So just all kinds of fun things throughout the year.
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2: All right, Wellness Wednesday powered by Hawksworth continues this hour. Coming up at 3:40, another shot at the Back to Class Arena Pass. Yes, trying to send you Pitbull, Somber, and Olivia Rodrigo. All three of those shows, it's Back to Class in style. 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Now, also, still focused on your wellness, coming up in a matter of moments, my friends, Hallie and Kendall, talking about Heritage Wellness and Med Spa. 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More next.

0: Kiss 107.1, John and friends. Halle Berry's in my studio, a friend of mine that, boy, do we go back. Now, and everyone's probably the first thing out the gate here. And also Kendall Cheek as well, representing this brand today, Heritage Wellness Med Spa, there on Kentucky side. But Halle Berry, that's like, everyone's, well, like we all get our nicknames throughout our lives. Where did that start again? Remind me.
1: Well, no one ever could say Halle, right? It was always Haley or Holly. And I'm like, no, it's Halle, like Halle Berry. And then that became my Instagram handle and my nickname. And there it goes.
0: Well, now they're going to show up to Heritage and be like, oh, where's Halle Berry?
1: That's fine.
0: I'm looking. say, what's your actual last name?
1: Chartreux.
0: Maybe that's why. Okay, we're sticking with Berry.
1: Yeah, that's easier.
0: Halle Berry, Kendall Cheek. Let's talk wellness. Let's talk the med spa, the brand that you guys are representing today. Halle reached out to me a while ago and said, hey, I've been involved with it. How long have you been there now?
1: February.
0: Okay, so I assume loving every bit of it.
1: Oh, I adore it. Yes, it's great.
0: Wellness, it is so young in its infancy stages in terms of what we've tapped into to impact our lives. And I've learned that through this Wellness Wednesday program and the people that I've met here in Cincinnati. These med spas that are popping up, I think, are the greatest things ever because it gives you so many options that maybe you wouldn't consider with, I don't want to say standard normal medicine, but yeah.
1: I mean, everyone wants to feel and look their best and function their best. So we kind of hit on all of that at our wellness and med spa.
0: Okay, so an array of services. I'm going through the website, which, by the way, you can do your own homework, Cincinnati Heritage Wellness MedSpa.com. 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I mean, where do we start? What's the big thing? What do you have a lot of people coming for?
1: I often kind of joke when I get a consult and I go through, you know, their good faith exam. 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I mean, the list goes on.
0: Right. That's what I mean. My head's kind of spinning. I like the M-Sculpt thing. You have my interest about the mental wellness part of this. That's really what... What's this this treatment that we just mentioned off the air? It's Exomind?
1: Exomind, yeah. So it kind of targets the prefrontal cortex of your brain, and it can regulate your stress, your mood, your sleep, your brain fog, any food noise you might have. It kind of touches on everything.
0: Really?
1: Yeah, it's really neat. And you just lay there in a, you know, cold, dark room.

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5: Northbound 471, the right lane blocked on the Big Mac Bridge from an accident. Northbound 75 approaching State Route 63 in Monroe. Another accident, that one's been moved from the left lanes onto the left shoulder. I'm Eddie Zellick with traffic.
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11: A beautiful Wednesday across the tri-state. Much warmer this afternoon. Highs into the mid-80s. A touch more humidity as well. This evening, showers and storms will develop. Not widespread, but there is that isolated risk for severe weather starting this evening. And last thing, just after midnight. Tomorrow, only a slight chance for a shower or storm, mainly dry. And that's your 9 First Warning Forecast. I'm meteorologist KJ Jacobs on John and Friends.
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5: What you need to do is be thankful for the life you got, you know what I'm saying? 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

Just 107.1, John Dowd and Friends. Moments away from another shot at the Back to Class Arena Pass. Just get ready for a keyword that you're going to text in, and that could score you all three of those shows. Again, going back to class in style. Three different concerts you can go to. That'll add to your wellness. Going to live music. Just having those experiences, and it has been absolutely electric this summer with all the different shows that we've had. And going into the fall, it looks like it's only going to get better. Now, also, coming up at 4:30, speaking of live shows, our Western and Southern WEBN Fireworks kickoff weekend. That show next Thursday is Third Eye Blind, and I got box seats again. Thanks to my friends at Kiss Auto Glass for fueling up the friendly favor. Grateful for them, and also grateful for Hallie and Kendall sticking around to talk Heritage Wellness and Med Spa. See what other services they have for you. Add to your wellness on a Wellness Wednesday. John Dowd and Friends.

0: Kiss 107.1. John Dowd and friends got ourselves a Wellness Wednesday. I will be jumping out of studio to go to Cincinnati Lager House. You probably know it best as Moreline Lager House, and turn it into a Wing Wednesday. It's Cincinnati Wing Week because wellness is about balance, right, Hallie?
1: Amen.
0: That's what you said off the air. Amen. It's my friend Hallie Berry. We go back. Kendall Cheek, I'm meeting for the first time. I'm meeting the whole fam there at Heritage Wellness Med Spa. It's, of course, in Crescent Springs, Kentucky side. So across that ocean for you over in Ohio. But, I mean, when you hear the services that they have to offer, you are going to want to cross the river. You are going to want to get over here and check out some of the things they have. Because here's one that I have not seen at many, at least not to my knowledge, at many med spas. But your pelvic floor therapy with Imcella. Tell me about this. I'm intrigued.
1: Yeah, so basically it is a chair, essentially, and you sit on it fully clothed. But if you have any issues, you know, if you're a postpartum mom and you might tinkle a little when you sneeze or laugh, or you're a runner, or you get up four times in the middle of the night to go to the bathroom and it's really affecting your sleep.
0: One.
1: Yeah. You sit on it fully clothed, no downtime afterwards. It's 23 or 28 minutes, and you can scroll your phone, you can watch TV, and you get up and you walk out. And
0: What's this chair do?
1: It honestly like vibrates. Your pelvic floor is kind of like a hammock that holds up your bladder, and it strengthens that, and it simulates 11,000 Kegels in 28 minutes.
0: Oh my gosh.
1: Yeah. It kind of sounds like that.
2: Yeah, basically.
0: Yeah. No kidding.
1: Yeah, it's neat.
0: Okay, you have me. I'm just thinking, if I had to guess, the most common, well, I don't want to say generalized, but a common issue, if I would have had to guess, that people have, like having to get up in the middle of the night often to go to the bathroom.
1: Mm-hmm.
0: That's probably jumping out to the mass audience right now.
1: Right. And recently there was, you know, an older gentleman in his 80s who had that issue, you know, four or five times throughout the night. He was losing sleep, getting up, going to the bathroom. He's always wondering where the bathroom is when he's at Target or wherever it might be. And he did 10 treatments with us, and he's like, Hallie,
0: no way.
1: I get up maybe three times now in the middle of the night. And it's just a quality of life thing for him. So that really was fantastic.
0: I'm so fascinated by that one. Okay. Is that the brand Imcella?
1: Yes.
0: Okay. Yeah. All right. Again, I'm like totally on the outside here. I do know about some things a little bit more, like the M-Sculpt Neo, which, can we call it a muscle magnet?
1: Yeah, absolutely.
0: Because it's awesome. Like the contractions it gives you, you slap it on your abs especially.
1: Right.
0: I've done this. Yeah. I think it's great.
2: It's great to be paired with like working out and life balance, but it's nice to come in and get 30,000 crunches in 30 minutes. Yeah.
0: Here's the real question. Can I do the pelvic and the M-Sculpt at the same time?
1: Oh, that would be, I don't know.
0: I'm not condoning that in any way. I don't think anybody should do that.
1: A treatment called core to floor where it's not at the same time, but you lay there, you do your core, and then you do your pelvic floor. So core to floor. Yeah.
0: Okay.
1: Yeah.
0: Oh, I do see it here.
2: Yeah.
0: Okay.
2: You can target multiple things at once. Yeah. Whatever you want to knock out.
0: My body's like, what is happening?
1: Exactly.
0: Space it out there a little bit. Okay, I see treatment time for the core and floor is 60 minutes. So you would do half and half, about 30 minutes. I get it.
1: Yeah.
0: That's awesome.
1: Yeah.
0: Okay. We have plenty more services to cover here at Cincinnati, just trying to provide you options. Maybe Heritage Wellness and Med Spa might be that option for you. With our friends Hallie and Kendall. More next. John Dowd and friends. Hang on.
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5: Northbound 75 after town. There is an accident blocking the left lane. Traffic in there. Stop and go back from Mitchell. Right lane also blocked from a disabled vehicle. Eastbound Ronald Reagan Highway between 75 and Reading Road. I'm Eddie Zellick with traffic.
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2: Kiss 107.1, John, John, and friends. Call it a wellness check if you want. Please do, actually. That's what we want to do with you, Cincinnati. How's your overall wellness? Well, Stevie Carr and I are especially going to find out here in about 10, 15 minutes as I make my way down to Cincinnati Lager House. Wing week. Yeah, turned it into a Wing Wednesday. But, of course, I've got Mimi's Macro. Mimi's going to join me down there to talk about some food prep. So, nutrition side of things. We've had fitness that you heard last hour talking about FitNKY. Now we're into like different services and have been for the past 45 minutes with my friend Halle Berry. That's, of course, nicknames. They follow you everywhere. Kendall Cheek as well. This is Heritage Wellness Med Spa and a med spa that's there on Kentucky side for you to, I mean, just consider at the very least and be aware of what they have to offer. We have broken down a bunch of awesome services that they have. We really didn't jump into, you have Botox,
3: filler,
2: right?
3: Yep. M-Sculpt, anything for your mind, to your pelvic floor, to your muscles, to your face. We got you covered.
2: What's Exeon face and body?
3: So we essentially boost your hyaluronic acid in your own skin up to 200% with just this little wand and some gel, and you lay there. Yeah, it just smooths out your skin, any crepiness, any uneven skin tones, as well as microneedling. We have that.
2: Okay. Here's what I can tell you. If I'm coming at this completely naive, first time, I'm going to need a consultation or something. I'm going to need some kind of, I'm assuming that's what I do first, right, Kendall?
1: Yeah. So everyone gets a free consultation with a complimentary B12 shot, boost some energy.
2: Oh, nice.
1: But everyone has something they want to focus on, whether it be functional or aesthetics. We can cover it all. And you get a personalized plan to you, and we go from there, and we just take off and fix what you want to fix.
2: You're basically you're customizing this for anybody that walks in the door. 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Because if I'm looking at this, it looks like a giant playbook of things. Right. And I wouldn't really know where to start. So that'd be the beauty of that consultation.
1: Yeah. You just kind of bring up to us what you want to focus on, and then we go from there, and
2: That's great. 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And, of course, when we post this picture, myself and Halle and Kendall from the Med Spa and here at the studio, you can follow the link that I post on IG and get more details there. So anything else we're missing, ladies? I mean, this has been awesome. I'm ready to sign up for all this.
3: I don't think so. I think we covered basically everything. We're excited to see you in. We're relatively new, so we can't wait to meet our community and help everyone with their goals.
2: Again, they're Buttermilk Crossing, Crescent Springs, Kentucky side. 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Thank you so much. Appreciate you
3: guys. Thank you so much, John John.
2: All right. John John and Friends continues Wellness Wednesday. I'm out the door heading to Cincinnati Lager House where we talk nutrition. Yes, I'm going to have some wings. We'll have balance, but also Mimi will be there with her macros. We'll talk about your meal prep. Hang on.
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2: Friends, this is How You Wellness Wednesday. Looking at the Ohio River. Oh, my God, what a spectacular day. The only thing that can make this better is if my friend Mimi showed up. Oh, hi.
3: Oh, hey.
2: Oh, hi, how are you? It's like that was planned or something that you were... isn't this
3: you.
2: So much better than the studio?
3: This is amazing. We have to do this every time I come on.
2: Done. I'll move my studio outside until we get the snow. Yuck. We're not focused on that. This is still like wrapping up. We're in dog days of summer, but this is a beautiful thing. We got Chad as well. Chad DeZermo.
4: That's the one.
2: Got it. Okay, just make sure I get that last name. And of course, both representing Mimi's Macros here with me on location. I'm at Cincinnati Lager House. That you both, I mean, out the gate, you commended the food, and that says a lot coming from you guys, seeing as that's your life.
3: We're a little bit of foodies, you know, but they consistently, their food here is excellent. So, I mean,
2: it's unreal.
3: That we get to come stand here, we get to be out in the sunshine, it's beautiful, and then we get to go have lunch here. I mean,
2: you're welcome.
3: It's like the best
2: so
3: day
2: you're
3: ever.
2: Welcome, actually,
3: yeah, thank you.
2: Is
3: thank
2: what
3: you.
2: I'll give you. No, Mimi's Macros is what we're going to talk about here on a Wellness Wednesday, especially for the next hour, maybe a little bit more, but getting you prepped for Rockin' and Grovelin' tomorrow night, and then even further ahead, next week, we're going to be talking about the last blast of summer, so it's called Build to the Boom. You're actually going to be able to see the fireworks here from Cincinnati Lager House this year, like from their lawn, because we have so many freaking barges. I mean, guys, the 50th, like, we're going to blow up the sky.
3: I love it.
2: It's and sorry, this has been, I hope this song plays during the soundtrack. No, I don't. Do you guys know what this is? This is AI.
3: Yes.
2: This is AI. I know you do.
3: The guy. He does the dancing. I knew I could count.
2: I gotta stop playing it. My wife's like, John, we've moved on from that song.
3: No,
2: stop.
3: But every time I see that guy and he's doing the little like the
2: nailed
3: little,
2: it.
3: Yes.
2: Nailed it. See, Mimi,
3: but
2: go
3: you,
2: ahead.
3: Like,
2: don't
3: it's,
2: you have time
3: like,
2: to...
3: It, it comes on, and you're like, you realize you're like 10 minutes into the video, and you're drooling a little bit. You can't stop watching it.
2: I'm so impressed. Like, you have enough time, and it's cranking out thousands of delicious meal prep meals. That's what we're going to get into is switching the seasons and staying on track or getting back on track, because we are about to go into some comfort food. So I want to get your take on that. All right. And I'll cover it up with flannel.
3: Yes.
2: All right. Okay. We've got Mimi and Chad talking Mimi's Macros live outside Cincinnati Lager House. Get ready for Rockin' the Roebling tomorrow. And just wanted to get out of studio and make sure you're getting out here too. John, John and Friends. More next with Kiss 107.1.

0: Kiss 107.1, John Don and friends. Mother Nature's Lounge is my favorite today. Mm. Mimi.
1: Beautiful.
0: This is usually your lounge, but it belongs to her today. Wow.
1: I can share. I'm very nice.
0: I mean, especially, and you do share. My God, do you share.
1: I'm a generous person.
0: I've got the Mimi's Mac Rose brand back on my show to talk about nutrition. Got Chad DeZermo as well. You guys partnering up on this, and we've talked about how what you've built this out and how you've utilized it to impact, and not just, I mean, personally you. You want to remind everybody, your journey and how much weight you lost over the years?
1: Yeah, 135 pounds.
0: Unreal.
1: Over the last 5 years. Yeah, completely changed my relationship with food, the way my family eats. And I know firsthand from talking to our customers, they're having the same experience of that, like, being able to eat delicious food, not feeling like they're on a diet, not feeling like they're deprived. It's so important, you know, that we look at food holistically as opposed to a punishment or a reward, but just something that we utilize as fuel throughout the day. And it can be one.

0: in pancakes.
1: We're you know what? I always feel weird about it when it's warm outside, and then I walk into Kroger and I see pumpkin spice everything in front of me, and I'm like, you know what? We're on brand. It's okay. It's September.
0: You have to. Oh,
1: almost,
0: yeah.
1: Almost.
0: Yeah.
1: Like it's.
0: Oh no! It's like the as soon as we hit like past 4th of July, I swear to God, I saw Halloween decorations July 5th at Costco.
1: Oh yeah, it's so fast, and really, like once the kids are back in school, it's fall. Like,
0: yeah.
1: We all know. It's, you
0: yeah,
1: know, my
0: exactly.
1: kids get up in the morning, they want to put hoodies on. It's a little bit chilly in the morning. It's time.
0: Yes.
1: It's time. It's pumpkin season.
0: It is pumpkin season. We're getting ready for the last blast of summer. By the way, if you're hearing the wind blow in the background, it is not just the ventilation at the studio. We are actually next to the river, Cincinnati Logger House. My buddy Greg Hardman is going to join in just a bit to talk about Rockin' the Roebling and, of course, Bill DeBoom for the Western and Southern WEBN fireworks coming up. But, this is about a fall reset in so many ways, or a fall focus, I guess we can call that.
1: Sure.
0: What do you think? Give me, before we take a break here, like 60 seconds, a little nugget between you and Chad here on, like, where should our mindsets be food-wise, or how can we stay on track? Obviously, I think it's as simple as, hey, make sure to get your Mimi's account set up, Mimi's
1: yeah.
0: Macros, because you guys have these delicious meals. It doesn't need to feel like, oh, God, I'm just choking down dried chicken to
1: yeah.
0: get it down.
1: I think there's two parts of it. Chad can speak really to, like, eating seasonally, which I think is important, that you eat what's in season. And then for me, being a mom, having a lot of kids, running a business, I talk about the schedule aspect of it, which is that I mean to stay on schedule in the summer. And then just, like, everything falls apart. We're just going. Everything's kind of happening. The calendar goes crazy.
0: Yeah.
1: The kids are back in school now, and now we're, like, back on that schedule. I'm back in the gym more consistently. You know, like, I don't have all of that stuff pulling at me like I do in the summer.
0: Yes.
1: And so for me, it's like, okay, if I want to be on schedule and the kids have got to eat, we've got homework, we've got stuff, we don't have as much time in the evenings. We don't have these days stretching ahead of us. You know, they get home from school and we've got essentially 3 or 4 hours before they're mm-hmm. in bed. So having that meal done in the fridge, making sure that you know, they've got what they need, snacks are there when they come home, it's super important.
0: Oh, and that gives me peace of mind just thinking about that.
1: Oh, my gosh, right? And then, you know, Chad can talk about just eating seasonally and how important that is.
0: Oh, yeah. I'm throwing to you on that, man.
2: Yeah, I'm saying just, you know, stick to the colors, man. Like, whenever you start seeing the pumpkin colors and the fall colors, the same goes with, you know, getting root vegetables into your diet.
0: Yeah.
2: And the things like stews and soups and bringing those all back, those are full of hearty and nutritious, you know, nutritious things that complement each other. So it doesn't add more calories. We just take a little bit more time and give it a little bit more love and cook it a little longer.
0: Yeah.
2: And man, it's so worth it. That comfort food that hits your stomach, it just kind of reaches your soul, you know?
1: Oh, yeah.
0: And by the way, when you said stick to the colors, that doesn't mean red 40. That doesn't mean your artificial, the processed crap on the Pop-Tarts and stuff like that. And I'm just as guilty, don't get me wrong. But I mean, when you have something like Mimi's Macros in Cincinnati, where I'm going to go back to the fact that our kids love it.
1: Oh, I'm so glad.
0: Oh, my gosh.
1: They
0: had the meatballs again, which is the meatloaf.
1: Yeah.
0: But they love meatballs, so we just like, you do what you got to do.
1: That's right.
0: Tori, turn the radio off. I don't need them here. Okay, we're going to get back to full family, too. A fall focus with Mimi's Macros, getting your stuff set up for your Wellness Wednesday. John Dowd and friends live from Cincinnati Logger House.
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6: Northbound 75 after town, an accident cleared away. Traffic, though, stop and go back from Mitchell. Eastbound Ronald Reagan Highway at 71, left lane also blocked from an accident. And northbound 75, accident on the right shoulder at the Norwood Lateral. I'm Eddie Zellick with traffic.
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Boy, do I have a lot to give you on the way home. Mother Nature has given us all the goods right now, so I want to make it worth your while. We're commercial free. This is John down at Friends Live from Cincinnati Lager House, just getting you excited for Rockin' and Roebling tomorrow night, and also build up to the boom, which is, of course, our Western and Southern WEBN fireworks, and there will be a party in the same spot that I am, Schmid Lap Event Lawn. Oh, this is, and Mother Nature, thank you. I just like to, on behalf of Cincinnati, just thank you. Mimi's Macros, we'll keep talking nutrition coming up and how her nutrition can literally change your life. Also, at 4:40, it is another shot at our Back to Class Arena Pass. That is Pitbull, Somber, and Olivia Rodrigo tickets. You're sending a keyword to a particular number. Just text it in quickly, and that will get you qualified. And then we'll have another shot at 5:40. Then 6:40. We just want to send you to some shows. How about another one, too? Coming up in a matter of moments, Third Eye Blind box seats for those WEBN fireworks we keep talking about in the kickoff weekend next Thursday. John and Friends Wellness Wednesday. Thanks to my friends at Hawksworth. Yeah. Continues on live from Cincinnati Lager House with Mother Nature in a good mood.

If we could, a moment for Teresa Allen. Teresa Allen. she's getting box seats to Third Eye Blind, NBD. Well done, Teresa. Thank you so much. You are the reason I have a job. Thank you for tuning in. Thank you for understanding that assignment. She sent me the emoji I needed yesterday. Now we're going to do the same thing again today. Thanks to my friends at Kiss Auto Glass. I always have great stuff to give you. A friendly favor that makes this friendship worth it. I'm for you. No, and for me too. That sounded wrong. I'm sorry. You know what? I'm just going to give you stuff. How about I do that? I know what to do in our friendship. It is Third Eye Blind box seats once again next Thursday at Megacorp Pavilion. It is the kickoff to the Western and Southern WEBN Fireworks Weekend. We keep talking about with 50 years of Riverfest. Holy boom. Now, I'm at Cincinnati Lager House, where you should probably dabble over here on that Sunday. We'll get to the details coming up. I believe Greg Hartman's going to join us at some point. Stevie Card and myself a little after 5 o'clock. But send me a firework emoji right now. Firework emoji, John down on air. You know how this works. Slide the DMs. Thanks to my friends at Kiss Auto Glass. This friendly favor. It stays epic with box seats for Third Eye Blind that you can win right now. Good luck. We got more next. John down at Friends on a Wellness Wednesday.

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0: 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Live from Cincinnati Lager House. I love getting out of studio, part of my summer tour. Well, summer is soon to wrap up here, people, so you better take full advantage of the fact that this weather is spectacular right now. God knows I am, with my friend Mimi and Chad. Each one of them representing Mimi's Macros, and I'm representing it like a freaking billboard. Put it on my back.
1: When
0: like,
1: it's that good.
0: You tell me. Like a NASCAR, I'll go throughout this city.
1: I believe you referred to it as the Mimi Gospel, and I loved
0: that. Oh, I did.
1: You did.
0: I did.
1: You said I'm out here preaching the Mimi Gospel.
0: I did.
1: And I think I screen capped it because I was like, well, if John John said it, then...
0: Oh, it's like, yeah. It's Mimi's message. There's a lot that you can call that.
1: That's
0: just
1: right.
0: Know that the message we're trying to send to you right now is that balance in life. This is a Wellness Wednesday. Yes, I know we focus on the wellness part. You got med spas, you got fitness, you got mental health, these things. But sometimes you just want, you want your meals to be delicious and also healthy at the same time. Is that too much to ask? I think not.
1: It is not.
0: Unless you're consuming a zebra cake.
1: This is the problem, is I tell you things in confidence during the break.
0: No. I just want to have therapy with you. Yeah, you know I'm going to use it on the air.
1: And then back and I get called out for it.
0: No. I'm not calling you out. In fact, that actually makes me feel better. So you gave in.
1: Because I'm human too. Right.
0: So you had the zebra. I love those little
1: Debbie
0: when you
1: zebras,
0: get into the Christmas trees holidays.
1: I know.
0: Okay, but what did it do to you?
1: It looks so good. And I, like I said, I let it sit on my counter for a while because I was just kind of like, I don't know. And then the one day I was like, I'm eating it. It's going to be so good. And it was. It tasted good. And I paid for it the rest of the day. I had heartburn. I never get heartburn. I had heartburn, indigestion. My body was just rejecting it. And you know what? Like, in moderation, right? Like, there's nothing. That didn't derail my progress. That didn't mean I didn't go to the gym the next day. Like, it was a blip. It was nothing. And you have to give in to those things sometimes.
2: You know, but John,
0: go ahead.
2: You know, being Mimi's sidekick, keeping her on the straight and narrow is sometimes the fun challenge in the business.
1: Oh, my God.
2: But we get great stories like that.
1: I have handlers.
0: I was going to say, hey, Chad, I'm so glad you jumped in there. Just like, hang on, John. You need an outside perspective on this. You need the partner's perspective.
1: Right.
0: I had two Snickers bars yesterday.
1: Okay, two. I mean, you
0: not
1: went
0: one.
1: Hard.
0: I had there was a craving. There was like, it was straight out the commercial.
1: That's
0: like,
1: right.
0: Hungry, grab a Snickers. Like,
1: yeah.
0: Guys, I'm still paying for it today. It is so funny, and this is what you have done to me, and I mean that as a compliment. With these delicious Mimi's Macros meals, she's cranking out thousands a week with Chad over here, impacting Bengals players, Bengals, you name it, that have these meals, and we're going to tell you the process and how to get them too. But now my body is used to something quality.
1: Mm-hmm.
0: How dare you do that to me?
1: Right?
0: How dare you that, like you said, your body rejects it.
1: You level up, man. You level up, and you don't feel like it, right? Because you go home and you grab something out of the fridge and you're like, this looks delicious. You heat it up. It doesn't feel like you're eating health food. You're just eating a dinner and it's yummy. And,
0: yes.
1: But you're eating really clean. You know, we only use extra virgin olive oil. We only use pink Himalayan sea salt. Like, all the way down to the little parts of what we put into the food, they're really high quality. So everything that you're consuming is like the freshest. We don't freeze anything. It's all like really, really great quality. You don't necessarily feel it, right? You don't feel like you're deprived. You don't feel like you're eating diet food. But then what happens is when you start eating, you run through, you know, a drive-thru or something like that.
0: Yep, go ahead.
1: You feel it way harder.
0: Which I think that's actually, what a positive. I mean, the fact that I'm excited that I'm there. I'm excited that that's where my body's so used to the good stuff now that
1: that's
0: if you
1: right.
0: go try to put, now don't get me wrong. I mean, there's like iSentoria, some recipes. There's one of, it's a Biscoff. Biscoff cinnamon roll recipe for this fall. Okay, so let's get back into the balance coming up here next because you guys do dish out. You have some sweets and stuff that you also have in some of these in Cincinnati. I know you're interested to a T. You want to keep it on track for this fall with the kids too. Some of the family meals we can discuss as we're live at Cincinnati Lager House. Of course, getting ready for the fireworks next week. A little over a week away from that. The build to the boom and, of course, rocking the rolling tomorrow night. John John and Friends. Okay, the Back to Class Arena Pass right now.
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0: 1071. John Dion and friends, thank you, Mother Nature, for doing your thing. I'm sorry I had to talk about another mom. I hope that's okay, Mimi.
1: I'll allow it. She's showing out pretty nice today. I mean,
0: hang on. I'm going back to this. Tori is like rolling her eyes somewhere. At John, stop. We've moved on from this trend. The trend that we should be focused on is nutritious meals. Mimi's Macros, like, is its own trending item here in Cincinnati. I'm telling you, with thousands of meals coming from Mimi, of course, over here, Chad DeZermo, her right hand, like a partner in crime. I've seen how your guys' dynamic works off the air. It's just awesome. Cincinnati, just know what you're buying into. It's not just these unbelievable meals. It's a passion project. You genuinely care, and you can feel that through the meals, how you personally have been affected by these. And each week, so let's go through the process here. So how it's going to affect the family, not just me and Toria, not just me, the parents that have the meal prep and stuff like, but the kids that start to look forward to it. So it's so fresh because it's on the doorstep.
1: That's right. So we have two delivery days a week. We deliver on Wednesdays and Sundays. So you can kind of get on a cadence that works for you. Some people, they're busy on the weekends. They run, you know. So they like that Wednesday evening delivery. That's fine. You know, we try to cater to everybody's needs. We do our single meals, which are great. We also do the family meals, which I'm telling you, as a mom, save my bacon.
0: How many kids you got again?
1: Seven.
0: Tell them. Tell Cincinnati, seven kids.
1: Seven children.
0: Cooking. Ain't making a meal for you. She's got an army to feed. So.
1: Truly, truly. So that's wonderful. And just having them, and they're in an aluminum container, right? So you can pop, like, right in the oven. 15 minutes, dinner is done. And it's something good, and it's something that they're going to eat. And I'll tell you what, like, that is one of the number one compliments that I get is people texting me and saying, I can't believe my picky child ate X, Y, and Z, or my kids now eat Brussels sprouts thanks to you, or what. I mean, it's really one of the top compliments that we get. And I would say that maybe it's because I'm a mom and I've been cooking for kids
0: 100%
1: for so long.
0: Has to be it.
1: Like how to present those meals, right?
0: Yeah.
1: But it really does carry over to other families, which I love, because there's nothing like being a mom and putting food down in front of your family and having them really truly enjoy it and eat it well. It fills your heart like nothing else.
0: Can I put in another order of mac and cheese, by the way? We're at it here on the air.
1: That
0: mac and cheese.
1: And it's so good for you. You know, that's made with cottage cheese.
0: It is?
1: Yes.
0: Is that the secret?
1: Chicken broth, cottage cheese.
0: What?
1: I know, right? Okay. You would never know.
0: Oh, my God. I'm getting the 11 herbs and spices right now. That's what we're...
1: Well, I have to kill you afterwards. But just be aware.
0: It's like my wife.
1: Watch your back on the way to the car.
0: Well, that's why they love it. Okay.
1: Yeah,
0: I was like, what is the secret to this?
1: Yeah. We just make everything super healthy, but we just don't sacrifice that taste and quality. And that's why, you know, that's why it affects you the way it does in your body, how you feel better and everything.
0: Never frozen. It's always delivered on the doorstep. We're not picking it up. It's always there waiting for you. Routine pickups.
1: Takes all of that guesswork out. And then our menu changes every week, you know. So we always have new stuff, and then we change seasonally. I know Chad already kind of talked about that, like moving into more root vegetables and kind of lower and slower cooks. We do a beef stew that's incredible. We do a ton of beautiful soups in the wintertime.
0: Oh.
1: And the salads kind of cycle out. You know, we have the more hearty ones, but those berry salads that are only good in like June, July, August, we don't offer that, you know, in November, because you know what you're getting is not, it's not going to be great. You know, that's the idea of eating seasonally.
0: Yeah.
1: It's better for you as well. That's the cadence, is you kind of get yourself on a little bit of a, you know, a regular thing where you make sure you order on Wednesday, you order by midnight, you get your food on Sunday. You know, we take care of it for you. And you can pick whatever you want. We don't have a setup where you've got to go in and do a minimum or you've got to
0: subscribe. What's great about it. Like, so customizable, and literally just like, and you helped guide us too on, okay, and we realized, okay, not as many salads, those kind of like, well, we don't get to those fast enough sometimes, so we'll go back to just the individual meals. But having the family meals, like we said, meatloaf, we call it meatballs, for our kids, because they're obsessed with meatballs and they're just like, more meatballs, more. Oh, I'm like, I need another order of that too.
1: Absolutely.
0: That's okay.
1: Hey, we're on it.
0: Sorry, I'm putting in my personal order. You can. Did you
2: Did you? Oh, go ahead,
1: I
2: tell
1: did.
2: Them.
1: I did. I went rogue, okay? So you didn't even ask me to, but I just decided to. But I made a discount code for everybody that listens to your show. And this is not like one of those things where you got to send something in during the show. This is 100%. It works all the time. So if someone listens to this show tomorrow on the iHeart app or something like that, it works all the time.
2: Okay.
1: It's John John. That's all you have to remember is this man's name.
3: Letters.
1: In
2: all caps, no H, people.
1: That's
2: I'm
1: right.
2: a no-H-er. J-O-N-J-O-N.
1: J-O-N-J-O-N. It gets you 10% off your first order.
2: Oh,
1: and so that's just blanket across the board. You can offer that every show. You can mention it every show. It's for all time.
2: J-O-N-J-O-N, Cincinnati. Do yourself a massive service and your family for that matter and try this out. See why I fell in love with the Mimi's Macros brand. Well, just you as a person, I mean, like, we have no connection. It's unfortunate.
1: Right?
2: There's just none.
1: We should not do this anymore. Clearly, it's not working.
2: And Chad over
1: it's
2: there,
1: awkward.
2: Dude, I mean, the entire, yeah, it's so awkward. I can't, we got to turn these mics off because I don't have enough radio show. It's exceptional.
1: Oh my gosh.
2: Mimi's Macros, Wellness Wednesdays, impacting your wellness through nutrition and getting that ball rolling. If you haven't done it yet or staying on track from what you've already built up, maybe throughout the summer and stuff, don't derail yourself. And Mimi wants to help with exceptional meals that you can hone in on. John John, use that promo code. Mimi's Macros, you the best.
1: Aww.
2: I'm always so grateful for you.
1: Of course.
2: Chad,
1: too.
2: You the man.
3: Thank you.
2: Okay.
3: Pleasure to be here.
2: John John and friends, Stevie Carr. She's up next as, of course, we're going to talk about your wellness check. We are live at Cincinnati Lager House. You guys going in there to get a meal?
1: Oh,
2: by
1: we
2: the way?
1: Are 100%.
2: See, balance.
1: 100%.
2: Balance. Well, one of the bowls, it's healthy. Those bowls.
1: The last time I was here, I had that salmon bowl. It was filled with beautiful, exceptional vegetables.
2: Will you put an order for me while you're in there?
1: Yeah, that's absolutely. Okay. I'll pick something out for you.
2: You're like, John, I'm always, oh my God, I pick out enough for you.
1: I already know what you like to eat. It's fine.
2: More next. John, John, and friends, Wellness Wednesday.
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2: Cincinnati, this is how you wellness Wednesday. You do it in Mother Nature. That's what you do with Stevie Carr. Bring that mic a little bit closer, if you don't mind there. Yeah, this is so they can hear

0: afternoon. Thank you again to Mimi, Mimi's Macros, Chad, her partner in crime, those amazing meals. Stevie, you are no stranger to Mimi's Macros.
1: Incredible. A state of awe around her. She's incredible. Not even,
0: that's what I'm trying to emphasize to people about her. Her food is unbelievable, but then when you see the person and meet the person behind
1: as a founder, you're like, I just don't know how she does it all. And she's incredible.
0: And I'm like, take my money.
1: Yeah, exactly.
0: You can have it.
1: Yeah, good. Really
0: give me some
1: good,
0: delicious
1: really
0: meals. I think she said she was getting me like a salmon bowl or something there in the Lager House. Still waiting on that. Stevie's here, my tag team partner when it comes to Wellness Wednesdays, of course, powered by Hawksworth. Now, to paint the picture for you, it's a beautiful day. I barely see a cloud in the sky.
1: We're out here in a nicely shaded area on the patio of the Cincinnati Lager House. This is incredible. Like, this is really, really incredible.
0: Looking at the Rock and the Roebling stage that you can enjoy tomorrow, and then the build up to the boom. That's what we're really setting you up for. We'll have Greg Hardman that's going to join us in a few minutes, depending on his schedule. I can't imagine. This man has involved me in way too much. I don't know, like, what he sees in the friendship, but I'm so grateful that, I mean, of course, the Cervati Cincinnati Chris Kindle Market, then when we get to the holidays and we get the igloos down here, opening day every year is insane.
1: Awesome.
0: Now add this to the list, because this year the fireworks are going to be so massive.
1: Really? Because it's a big celebration this year, right?
0: It's the 50th.
1: Big anniversary.
0: This
1: is
0: the 50th, so... Wow. Our friends at Western and Southern, John Barrett, said, okay, we're blowing up the sky. They're gonna see it from space.
1: That's crazy.
0: And I'm telling you, the amount of barges, you will be able to see the fireworks here. We'll talk to Greg about that and what's going to be different about this section and on this side of the river, the kind of things they're going to be offering, a VIP party.
1: Wow.
0: You want to come hang? What do you, what do you got going on?
1: I'll be down this way.
0: For the boom.
1: Always, never miss it.
0: Last blast this summer. Cannot wait for that. Of course, not this weekend, the next. We are so close to it, and I love summer. Stevie, but that's what I want to talk to you about next. Bring on pumpkin spice.
1: I know the back half of this year is really where you thrive.
0: That's year. Facts.
1: I know. Facts. I know. It's all of the tights. Big wind up. It's all a big wind up before that.
0: Okay, therapy coming up next, live from Cincinnati Lager House, a Wellness Wednesday with Greg Hardman on the way as well, and celebrating our city.
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0: Kiss 107.1, John Dunn and friends. Thank you again, Mother Nature, for all that you are doing, and we get to experience it. I usually am seeing it on a camera, Stevie Carr.
1: Absolutely like incredible. Looking
0: at, it's not even a real window in my studio. It's just a literal TV screen. Shout out to City View Tavern for giving me my window to the world every day.
1: You know what today is, John?
0: What?
1: Today is back to school day for mom.
0: Oh, that's right for you. I'm sorry. Our kids are already back and locked
1: in.
0: So
1: we were a week late.
0: Fifth grade.
1: I'm telling you what, fifth grade. Very exciting. It's a lot of fun. I feel like it's like mom's day out now. I'm getting to have a lot of fun.
0: What are you going to do with yourself? What are we?
1: You know what?
0: Hang with your friend John at a lager house?
1: I know. And like the most gorgeous day of the summer. Nice little breeze. And I don't know. It's been awesome. Got myself some coffee, A Taste of Belgium. Had lunch at the Filson. I'm having a great day.
0: Now you're about to hit happy hour at the lager house?
1: Yeah, absolutely. Absolutely.
0: And call this a day. Well, good. So much room for activity, Stevie.
1: So much room for activity. But I'll tell you what, it stays like today. It just makes me, like, I get to be the kid now. My kid is, like, in school.
0: Darn right.
1: Like, I'm getting to, like, actually come out and just, like, really enjoy myself. And I posted something the other day on Instagram that was about, you know, I've been in this self-improvement hustle.
0: Yeah.
1: And I am ready to just start enjoying being me for a bit and, like, really enjoying
0: this.
1: Simplifying, and part of that for me is about just really enjoying life and kind of like being a little bit of a kid.
0: Kind of being a kid.
1: Yeah,
0: well, I say that all the time, that we're all a bunch of big kids with bigger problems. If we could just look at it that way. Like, look at me being a philosophizer.
1: I know. Imagine that.
0: Like, I'm the voice of reason. Don't you feel
1: comforted? Let me dust off that PhD.
0: If I can get an honorary one somewhere, if anybody wants to offer that to me. We're a bunch of kids, y'all. Let's deal with our problems. And simple way is somebody took my sand from the sandbox. That's mine. Like, this is my pile over here. That's what we're all doing. So if we could approach it that way and also look at the fun things that we do as big kids. I'm a child with some of the things I do in my house. Like, every so often I get my girls on it. Now, keep in mind, our girls are 5 and 2, and I get the biggest laugh out of them.
1: When I
0: just from across the room, I'll go, it's like, which one are you? Are you guys? Somebody?
1: Oh my gosh!
0: Somebody tooting? I'm like, did you toot? She's like, no. I'm like, it's just like in the kitchen
1: to
0: the point that Elle was just like, Dad, that's you. Stop it! I'm like, I don't know what you're talking about. Like, that's for sure coming out of your body.
1: Oh my gosh, that's amazing. My and Lincoln's favorite thing to do is we went to a birthday party and got one of those inflatable guitars. We love to car dance and sing and blare the music. So recently I drive and he plays the like air-filled guitar.
0: Let's go.
1: And we just scream. We roll down all the windows.
0: Let's go.
1: And we're a complete spectacle. He's the theater kid.
0: Okay.
1: And I'm a recovering dance mom.
0: Oh my gosh.
1: And so, you know, I feel like that it's just we were made for the world to be our stage.
0: You got a dance mom and a fart father over here. This is what we're doing as big kids. We are childish. We all are. You do childish things, Cincinnati. We know you do. We need you to share those. excuse me. Sorry. See, it's farts are always funny.
1: Farts
0: oh my
1: are
0: God.
1: Funny.
0: Oh my God. Our kids' teacher's got to be like, is that the dad? Yep, that's him. 513-749-1071. You tell us. What is the most childish thing you do because you try to keep it fun? You are a big kid, and we know it. We'll continue to enjoy our day here at Cincinnati Lager House. We're live in the shade looking at where you're going to be spending your time for Labor Day weekend with the Western and Southern WEBN fireworks as well. More next.

0: Kiss 107.1, John Dunn and friends. My friend Stevie Carr out here, of course, Wellness Wednesday. We just wanted to go on the field trip. I think that's what...
1: That's exactly what it is.
0: That was the point. You're welcome, Stevie, actually. But
1: this doesn't look like Mingus Farms.
0: This is Mother Nature's Lounge.
1: I know, I love it.
0: Right next to Cincinnati Lager House, of course, formerly known as Moreline Lager House.
1: Yeah.
0: Whatever you want to call it, just know that there's a giant Schmidt Lap event lawn that's going to be packed tomorrow night for Rockin' the Roebling, and then, of course, for Build Up to Boom. That is coming up for the fireworks a couple weekends away. All right, back to you being a kid. What? I mean, or me being a kid. We're all kids.
1: We're all kids.
0: We act like children when we get into, especially, just ask my wife. Ask my kids. Again, I'm walking around the house with the, it's just like, Dad, grow up. Listen, but it makes them smile. It
1: exactly.
0: makes them laugh. And that's, and I'm always, I don't, it's just who I am.
1: And why do we have to grow up?
0: Why? I mean, again, you're talking to the guy with the elf suit. Five of them. What, Stevie? This is now
1: Wait,
0: it's back to therapy.
1: We have five? We have five elf suits?
0: I had four last year, so I ripped a hole in the tights again.
1: There we go.
0: I'm not going to tell you where. let's go to, what are you doing that's childish and you don't care? You're going to keep doing it, but you do get judgment for it. Jen?
2: It's kind of childish body positioning.
0: Okay.
2: But ever since I was a kid, like sitting down at the table to eat meals, I always had my leg up in my chair.
0: Okay.
2: And I'm just kind of with my arm around my knee, that's just how I always sat as a kid, and still to this day.
0: Jen, you know who my wife drives like that sometimes.
1: Oh, really?
0: She'll do like, I think we're talking about the same position where you have like one leg up.
1: Heck yeah.
0: She'll put her left leg up by the driver door, and I'm like, you ain't seeing these giraffe legs doing that.
1: Oh my gosh.
0: You are not. This leg is not coming up and bending like that.
1: You get me in a booth.
0: Unrolling.
1: If I'm in a booth, even in like a fancy restaurant, though, I'm a like foot under the leg. Like I sit on top of my leg.
0: Hang on. Are you really?
1: You know, Oh, yeah. And I try to be very proper about it. But like I don't do it at a table. But if I'm at Ruby's and one of those in the back, I'm like getting real comfy because nobody can see me. Nobody can see my feet.
0: Yeah. And I love that. You're making yourself at home. You're being comfy like a kid. Now, if you start doing...
1: If a booth is not for comfort, what is it for? So
0: agreed. Absolutely. What do they call that now? A crisscross applesauce? These legs, again, they were never meant to do that. Like, I have to roll
1: these
0: like
1: Gumby.
0: Up.
1: It's like...
0: It's like I'm like a praying mantis.
1: Was that Stretch Armstrong?
0: Yes. Oh, wow.
1: I know. I'm really showing my age.
0: Oh, my God. We're going with all the millennial references. 513-749-1071. We know you're a big kid or you have childish moments. What are you doing that is childish? You know it and you don't care. You're going to keep doing it because it brings you joy. Your response is on a Wellness Wednesday with Stevie Carr live from Cincinnati Lager House next.

0: and friends, our buddy Greg Hardman. We'll find out if he's going to join us to catch us up with what he has planned for Build Up to the Boom. Of course, we're talking about the Western and Southern WEBN fireworks. The 50th year for this Riverfest is going to be insane on both sides of the river, but especially over here right next to the Logger House. That's why kind of just getting a sample, kind of like painting the picture in our brains of how this is going to be just shoulder to shoulder. Stevie Carr in the Schmidlap event lawn. And, well, actually, tomorrow night you'll be able to see. You'll have bodies here.
1: Yeah,
0: everybody,
1: that's going to be great.
0: Packing out for Rocking the Roebling. So, what a great day to, you know, to go into nature.
1: Truly.
0: And then
1: truly. I love our field trips.
0: Have
1: this
0: a cold
1: so
0: one
1: nice.
0: In nature. Yeah, we should have done this more often. That sorry about that. Well, I don't know. I feel
1: you
0: like
1: know what?
0: I was
1: I
0: out
1: I will take
0: plenty.
1: Your apology, John. Okay.
0: Sorry, that was so much aggression. Lay down on the couch, Stevie, if you don't mind.
1: No, or, but
0: I'm sorry,
1: honestly,
0: put one leg under your
1: exactly.
0: on the couch.
1: It's been so, today is honestly perfect, though, so it stays like this. I wouldn't want to be out here if it was like 90. So
0: no,
1: like,
0: the dog days of summer.
1: Exactly.
0: That was a couple weekends back where we yeah. were all sweating through 3 and 4 shirts.
1: I know.
0: Well, we'll get back to wellness. Well, wellness today is just focused on enjoying life in as a kid, like maybe kind of embodying what your kid does all the time. What are you doing? You're putting your hand up.
1: I want
0: that
1: this
0: was a
1: butterfly. I want this butterfly to land on me.
0: That was a butterfly.
1: I'm
0: that
1: having
0: just,
1: a Disney princess moment.
0: Here, you want me to leave? You go. No. Or do I need to change the music? I need to play like some Aladdin or something. I normally have that.
1: Oh, shoot.
0: So how do you act like a big kid? How like what's your childish thing that you do to just lighten things up? Sarah.
2: I decorate my driveway with sidewalk chalk for like
0: okay.
2: holidays.
0: Okay.
2: For like 4th of July, I do like red, white, and blue. And,
0: love
2: you
0: it.
2: Know, for like the first day of spring, I draw flowers. And for fall, I do like leaves.
0: This
2: I
0: is.
2: Don't know. I like it.
0: No. And Sarah with an H, by the way. Sarah, I am so here for that. I think that's, well, we do that. Obviously, you don't have kids.
1: Yeah.
0: I think you should lean in on that.
1: I completely agree.
0: That's so much
1: Imagine
0: fun.
1: What you could do for Halloween. Like
0: oh,
1: and adding
0: Sarah, are you available yeah. for a mural?
1: I know.
0: The you thing could... I would worry about with sidewalk chalk is that it would wash away, though. She'd work so hard on that.
1: Yeah.
0: Then...
1: Well, that is a part of life, John.
0: I would like
1: you
0: know.
1: To get philosophical.
0: Now I need to. The more you know. Where is that sound effect? Oh, my God. I'm, like, off my game today. I think, Sarah, if you are available, I'd like to hire you to cover our driveway. But if we do it permanently. I'm sure Toria would love that.
1: Jump into the void.
0: Well, actually, for Halloween, oh, my God, that's when she acts. Toria is her, she is the most like a kid during Halloween.
1: That's awesome.
0: That's
1: yeah, you guys are really, really, like, big on Halloween.
0: Oh, it's bad.
1: I'm excited about that for you.
0: The amount of Temu things I purchased for Halloween this year, we'll discuss that.
1: You better order them now, because they're not going to come for, like,
0: exactly.
1: 2 months.
0: I ordered them in July on the 5th. 513-749-1071. You're childish. Let's be real. We know you are in some ways. Tell us what ways those are so we can have fun just living life to the fullest as big kids with you on Kiss 107.1. John, John, and Friends Wellness Wednesday.
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0: Kiss 107.1, John Dion and friends hanging with my friend Stevie Carr, trying to impact your wellness, and well, we're impacting our own first by going out into nature.
1: Yes.
0: Well, there's a lot of trees here next to the Logger House where there's people drinking beer. It's so good. It's so good. And the food here is exceptional. Mimi, of course, Mimi's Macros was on raving about that earlier with her partner in crime, Chad, in the kitchen there. By the way, get that nutrition in your life.
1: Oh. Really?
0: Oh, it's seriously. Like, we were discussing how, okay, I'm a big kid when it comes to candy.
1: Uh-huh.
0: I'm 100% going down to Skip's Cafe that's at our building and getting a Snickers bar. Shamelessly. Actually, I got two of them yesterday. Because I'm like, hey, you know, like I'm hungry. I'm thinking of the commercial.
1: Yeah.
0: And but after eating her food for months.
1: No, your and body then I eat want it.
0: My body's like, what is this?
1: It's like they don't.
0: Like I felt like a pile of poop for 4 or 5 hours.
1: You've been just doing really, really well in your nutrition and workout game. Like you're really locked in. I know. I'm like, I know I always say that. This is like my refrigerator art of like, I do think that you've got people like Mimi, like you've surrounded yourself with the right resources to like make it easy.
0: Thank you. And that's that's the whole point of obviously a Wellness Wednesdays. And this show is to make you aware of the resources that are in Cincinnati.
1: Yeah.
0: Mimi, like, thank God for having this show. It brought her to me, a giant bat signal. So we want to make sure to share the wealth with you, Cincinnati, if you want to get your nutrition on track. And it's delicious, too, these meals.
1: That's awesome.
0: Dropped off. Okay, that's the adult side of things.
1: Yeah.
0: Let's go back to being a kid.
1: Yeah.
0: What are you so childish about, or you act like a big kid? You're one thing. Amber, you there?
2: I love going to Disney World, and I think it's important to still, you know, feel and act like a kid sometimes, but people think I'm ridiculous.
0: Okay. Lots to unpack there, Amber. If whether or not it's by yourself.
1: I know many Disney adults, and they seem very well adjusted.
0: Yes.
1: And so I'm here for it. If that's what brings you joy, do it.
0: They're the happiest people on the planet.
1: Really, I know.
0: They are, because so if you want to judge quote-unquote Disney adults, we've got some neighbors in our cul-de-sac who I'm sure they wouldn't mind me saying their names, but I won't. They know who they are.
1: Yeah.
0: But we bought into that. I remember when Tori was like, I don't want to be like so like Disney, like through and through, but okay. Well,
1: amazing.
0: Our kids had the last word on that.
1: Yeah.
0: We are now.
1: Heck yeah. I know. And going to Disney World, I'm telling you, Lincoln and I, we've gone like the last 3 years in a row. I didn't expect for us to kind of be that kind of a family.
0: We haven't been yet. Tell us.
1: Oh my gosh.
0: Is it worth every bit?
1: It's worth every single, it is not inexpensive, but it is worth every penny.
0: Right.
1: And the experience is so cool. We love Animal Kingdom. That's our favorite.
0: Okay.
1: And going to Pandora, where Avatar is like the coolest experience. It's just a sense of awe and wonder, but we ride what is it called? It's like I forget. Avalanche.
0: Oh, the Disney.
1: Avalanche.
0: Okay.
1: And we ride
0: that,
1: their biggest roller coaster. Like, literally time over time again. We always get the fast pass and just, you know, scream our heads off. And so it's a lot of fun. They got Dole Whip, John.
0: I know.
1: They got that Dole Whip.
0: Oh, that's a viral Dole Whip. I think Disney families, I need you to chime in on this show more often because we are aligned.
1: Yeah.
0: Disney parents. It's especially when we get to colder weather in the holidays, we are leaning in on those Disney movies to bring us some joy.
1: Heck yeah.
0: The nostalgia, maybe Aladdin. Now my kids hate when it's not Aladdin again or the Lion King. Cause I always go back to the ones when you were a kid. But what I noticed is actually when you go back to the old classics, like they'll pay attention more.
1: Heck yeah.
0: Aristocrats.
1: Uh-huh.
0: Excuse me. Aristocats.
1: Aristocats.
0: Sorry.
1: Beauty and the Beast.
0: That's Toria's favorite. They'll like maybe I don't know what I know their psychology there. Sorry, I'm going down a rabbit hole here, but just don't know that Disney brings our souls joy.
1: I love that, but honestly, even things that bring people joy, like Renaissance Festival, like those types of things. That we went into a store at Newport on the Levee that had like a Dungeons and Dragons, like a whole thing in it.
0: Oh, yeah.
1: And I was like, I'm so happy that there's people out here that are just like, this is what I love.
0: Yes.
1: And I'm going to just do what I started this when I was a kid with Magic the Gathering, and I'm going to do that. It's not, none of those are things that are things that I love, but I'm so appreciative that there are people out here doing exactly what they love to do.
0: Do
1: it's
0: you?
1: Awesome.
0: Especially if it's you as the child version of you.
1: Yeah.
0: Like, why don't we all just be a bunch of big kids?
1: The one for me is I played hooky last Thursday, went to a Reds game.
0: Oh, hold on.
1: And
0: up.
1: I got myself like a big old hot dog and I just sat there and drank a beer. And I was like, I feel like I'm being so bad. and I loved it.
0: Hot dog and beer.
1: just like when I was five.
0: I'm just kidding. 513-749-1071. It was ice cream that we all know it was. Got your soft serve helmet. Okay, we need more of your responses. When you were too childish, and how you were still childish. We want to hear it next on a Wellness Wednesday live from Cincinnati Logger House. Getting ready for Rockin' the Roebling tomorrow night and build up to the boom with our fireworks.
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6: Northbound 7175 after Turfway, an accident now cleared out. Traffic is stop and go back from US 42 in Florence, though. Northbound 71, more slow traffic from the Norwood Lateral up towards Ronald Reagan Highway. I'm Eddie Zellick with traffic.
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27: A beautiful Wednesday across the tri-state. Much warmer this afternoon. Highs into the mid-80s. A touch more humidity as well. This evening, showers and storms will develop. Not widespread, but there is that isolated risk for severe weather starting this evening. And last thing, just after midnight. Tomorrow, only a slight chance for a shower or storm, mainly dry. And that's your 9 First Warning Forecast. I'm meteorologist KJ Jacobs on John, John & Friends.
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2: A Wellness Wednesday for the record books. All thanks to our friend Mother Nature. Wow. That's all you can say. What? Roll the windows down. It's not the dog days of summer. We just got to take advantage of this while we got it. Maybe come to Cincinnati Lagerhouse. If not tonight, tomorrow for Rockin' the Roebling or for Build Up to the Boom, which is what we've been talking about today. We're just getting excited for all the different things happening at the Lagerhouse. My buddy Greg Hardman, love this dude. He involves me in so much stuff, whether it be the Cervati Cincinnati Chris Kindle Market or a huge opening day bash every year, or this one, Build Up to the Boom. It's so big with 50 years under our belt at iHeartRadio and WEBN, our sister station, that it's like these fireworks are going to be seen from space, as I told Stevie Carr. You should probably get to the Lagerhouse, because what a perfect spot to watch it, too. And the party that's going to be out here on the Schmidt Lap event lawn. We'll go over it a little bit more, but also this hour, it's ICYMI, in case you missed it. What has taken place on the show? It started off in the studio, but it's much better outside, as I talked to Mimi's Macros. Love Mimi. And, of course, Stevie Carr for the past hour, as we talked about you being a big kid, because we need to be big kids and just enjoy ourselves. We'll revisit some of the conversations on a Wellness Wednesday to add to your wellness. Thanks to my friends at Hawksworth. John and friends can continue to impact wellness in Cincinnati. Now, do me a favor. Get to Hawksworth.org. Create your Hawksworth habit. You could save a life doing it. Appreciate you. Okay, we got more next.

0: A lot of fun. I feel like it's like mom's day out now. I'm getting to have a lot of fun.
1: What are you going to do with yourself? Kid.
2: What are we...
0: You know what?
1: Hang with your friend John at a lager house?
0: I know. In like the most gorgeous day of the summer. Nice little breeze. And I don't know. It's been awesome. Got myself some coffee, A Taste of Belgium. Had lunch at the Filson. I'm having a great day.
1: Now you're about to hit happy hour at the lager
0: Heck
1: house?
0: Yeah, absolutely. Absolutely.
1: And call this a day. Well, good. So much room for activity, Stevie.
0: So much room for activity. But I'll tell you what, it's days like today. It just makes me, I get to be the kid now. My kid is, in school.
1: Darn right.
0: I'm getting to, actually come out and just, really enjoy myself. And I posted something the other day on Instagram that was about, I've been in this self-improvement hustle.
1: Yeah.
0: And I am ready to just start enjoying me, being me for a bit and, really enjoying
1: it.
0: This. Simplifying, and part of that for me is about just really enjoying life and kind of being a little bit of a kid.
1: Kid. Well, I say that all the time, that we're all a bunch of big kids with bigger problems. If we could just look at it that way. Look at me being a philosophizer.
0: I know. Imagine that.
1: I'm the voice of reason. Don't you feel
0: comforted? Let me dust off
1: that PhD. If I can get an honorary one somewhere, if anybody wants to offer that to me. We're a bunch of kids, y'all. Let's deal with our problems. And simple way is somebody took my sand from the sandbox. That's mine. this is my pile over here. That's what we're all doing. So if we could approach it that way and also look at the fun things that we do as big kids. I'm a child with some of the things I do in my house. Every so often I get my girls on it. Now keep in mind our girls are 5 and 2, and I get the biggest laugh out of them when I just from across the room I'll go. It's like, which one are you? Are you guys somebody?
0: Oh my gosh!
1: Somebody tooting? I'm like, buddy, did you toot? She's like, no. I'm like, she's like, from the in the kitchen and
0: oh my God,
1: to the point that Elle was just like, Dad, that's you. Stop it! I'm like, I don't know what you're talking about. Like, that's for sure coming out of your body.
0: Oh my gosh, that's amazing. My and Lincoln's favorite thing to do is we went to a birthday party and got one of those inflatable guitars. We love to car dance and sing and blare the music. So recently I drive and he plays the air-filled guitar.
1: Let's go.
0: And we just scream. We roll down all the windows.
1: Let's go.
0: And we're a complete spectacle. He's the theater kid.
1: Okay.
0: And I'm a recovering dance mom.
1: Oh my gosh.
0: And so, I feel like that it's just we were made for the world to be our stage.
1: You got a dance mom and a fart father over here. This is what we're doing as big kids. We are childish. We all are. You do childish things, Cincinnati. We know you do. We need you to share those. excuse me. Sorry. See, it's farts are always funny.
0: Farts
1: oh my
0: are
1: God.
0: Funny.
1: Oh my God. Our kids' teachers got to be like, is that the dad? Yep, that's him. 513-749-1071. You tell us. What is the most childish thing you do because you try to keep it fun? You are a big kid, and we know it. We'll continue to enjoy our day here at Cincinnati Lager House. We're live in the shade looking at where you're going to be spending your time for Labor Day weekend with the Western and Southern WEBN fireworks as well. More next.
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6: State Route 28, there is an accident that's got both directions moving a little slow near Pleasant Plain Road. Also an accident on Murray Avenue at Virginia Avenue. And southbound 75 seeing slow traffic from Ezra Charles Drive to Fort Washington Way. I'm Eddie Zellick with traffic.
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36: A beautiful Wednesday across the tri-state. Much warmer this afternoon, highs into the mid 80s, a touch more humidity as well. This evening, showers and storms will develop, not widespread, but there is that isolated risk for severe weather starting this evening. And last thing, just after midnight, tomorrow, only a slight chance for a shower or storm, mainly dry. And that's your 9 First Warning Forecast. I'm meteorologist KJ Jacobs on John and Friends.
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Yep, it's called ICYMI. It's in case you missed it. 4.5 hours of the show have absolutely zoomed by. Why? Because, well, I've been outside, and we've all hopefully got to experience Mother Nature and her goodness today. If not, get outside, and you'll see how time is just flying today. And we got to enjoy it at Cincinnati Lager House and talk to Mimi, of course, of Mimi's Macros, and how maybe we can get your nutrition on track as we get into the fall and how she can help.

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0: 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Live from Cincinnati Lager House. I love getting out of studio, part of my summer tour. Well, summer is soon to wrap up here, people, so you better take full advantage of the fact that this weather is spectacular right now. God knows I am, with my friend Mimi and Chad. Each one of them representing Mimi's Macros, and I'm representing it like a freaking billboard. Put it on my back.
1: When
0: like,
1: it's that good.
0: You tell me. Like a NASCAR, I'll go throughout this city.
1: I believe you referred to it as the Mimi Gospel, and I loved
0: it. Oh,
1: that.
0: I did.
1: You did.
0: I did.
1: You said, I'm out here preaching the Mimi Gospel.
0: I did.
1: And I think I screen capped it because I was like, well, if John said it, then...
0: Oh, it's like, yeah. It's Mimi's message. There's a lot that you can call that.
1: That's right.
0: Just know that the message we're trying to send to you right now is that balance in life. This is a Wellness Wednesday. Yes, I know we focus on the wellness part. You got med spas, you got fitness, you got mental health, these things. But sometimes you just want, you want your meals to be delicious and also healthy at the same time. Is that too much to ask? I think not.
1: It is not.
0: Unless you're consuming a zebra cake.
1: This is the problem, is I tell you things in confidence during the break.
0: No. I just want to have therapy with you. Yeah, you know I'm going to use it on the air.
1: And then back and I get called out for it.
0: No. I'm not calling you out. In fact, that actually makes me feel better. So you gave in.
1: Because I'm human too.
0: Right. So you had the zebra. I love those little Debbie tips. When you
1: zebras,
0: get into the Christmas trees over the holidays.
1: I know.
0: Okay, but what did it do to you?
1: It looked so good. And like I said, I let it sit on my counter for a while because I was just kind of like, I don't know. And then the one day I was like, I'm eating it. It's going to be so good. And it was. It tasted good. And I paid for it the rest of the day. I had heartburn. I never get heartburn. I had heartburn, indigestion. My body was just rejecting it. And you know what? Like, in moderation, right? Like, there's nothing. That didn't derail my progress. That didn't mean I didn't go to the gym the next day. Like, it was a blip. It was nothing. And you have to give in to those things sometimes.
2: You know, John.
0: Go ahead.
2: You know, being Mimi's sidekick, her on the straight and narrow is sometimes the, you know, the fun challenge in the business.
1: Oh, my gosh.
2: But we do great stories like that.
1: I have handlers.
0: I was going to say, hey, Chad, I'm so glad you jumped in there. It's like, hang on, John. You need an outside perspective on this. You need the partner's perspective.
1: Right.
0: I had two Snickers bars yesterday.
1: Okay, two. I mean, you
0: not
1: went
0: one.
1: Hard. You
0: I was
1: hard.
0: Like, I had a, oh, man, there was a craving. There was like, it was straight out the commercial.
1: That's
0: like,
1: right.
0: Hungry, grab a Snickers. Like,
1: yeah.
0: Guys, I'm still paying for it today. It is so funny, and this is what you have done to me, and I mean that as a compliment. With these delicious Mimi's Macros meals, she's cranking out thousands a week with Chad over here, impacting Bengals players, Bengals, you name it, that have these meals, and we're going to tell you the process and how to get them too. But now my body is used to something quality.
1: Mm-hmm.
0: How dare you do that to me?
1: Right?
0: How dare you? That, like you said, your body rejects it.
1: You level up, man. You level up, and you don't feel like it, right? Because you go home and you grab something out of the fridge and you're like, this looks delicious. You heat it up. It doesn't feel like you're eating health food. You're just eating a dinner and it's yummy. But you're eating really clean. You know, we only use extra virgin olive oil. We only use pink Himalayan sea salt. Like, all the way down to the little parts of what we put into the food, they're really high quality. So everything that you're consuming is like the freshest. We don't freeze anything. It's all like really, really great quality. You don't necessarily feel it, right? You don't feel like you're deprived. You don't feel like you're eating diet food. But then what happens is when you start eating, you run through, you know, a drive-through or something like that.
0: Yep,
1: you
0: ahead.
1: Feel it way harder.
0: Which I think that's actually what a positive. I mean, the fact that I'm excited that I'm there. I'm excited that that's where my body's so used to the good stuff now that
1: that's
0: if you
1: right.
0: go try to put. Now, don't get me wrong. I mean, there's like iCentoria, some recipes. There's one of it's a Biscoff cinnamon roll. Biscoff cinnamon roll recipe for this fall. Okay, so let's get back into the balance coming up here next because you guys do dish out. You have some sweets and stuff that you also have in some of these in Cincinnati. I know you're interested. To a T, you want to keep it on track for this fall with the kids too. Some of the family meals we can discuss as we're live at Cincinnati Lager House. Of course, getting ready for the fireworks next week. A little over a week away from that, the build to the boom, and of course, rocking the rolling tomorrow night. John Dunn and friends. Okay, the back to class arena pass right now.
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18: A beautiful Wednesday across the tri-state. Much warmer this afternoon. Highs into the mid-80s. A touch more humidity as well. This evening, showers and storms will develop. Not widespread, but there is that isolated risk for severe weather starting this evening. And last thing, just after midnight. Tomorrow, only a slight chance for a shower or storm, mainly dry. And that's your 9 First Warning Forecast. I'm meteorologist KJ Jacobs on John and Friends.
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4: 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Yeah.

0: Kiss 107.1, John John and friends, Cincinnati, I cannot thank you enough. You are the reason I have a job. I'll keep reminding you of that, even if it's showing up at your house and broadcasting from your living room. I'll do it. So we start, well, not weather like this, I won't do it. Like, maybe you're like back deck or something. I want to be outside. Oh my gosh. Cincinnati Logger House. Thank you to Greg Hardman. Cannot wait for Rockin' the Roebling tomorrow night. Enjoy that here in the Schmidt Lap event lawn. Or build up to the boom that's coming up in a couple weekends, of course. That same day that we blow up the sky for the Western and Southern WEBN fireworks with our sister station, EBN down the hall at iHeartRadio. 50 years of it. They're doing it big here at Cincinnati Logger House. The party that Greg's going to put on in his lawn. Yes, it's the same lawn where you've maybe spent opening day, or you see, you've seen Cervati Cincinnati, Chris Kindle Market with the igloos and the ice skating rink. Yes, that same lawn is where you want to go that day. At least swing past it at the very least, because Greg does not spare an expense. I'm out the door. I'm sorry. I'm in the door into the Logger House to hang out for a bit. Swing by, say hi, take a picture if you want, and let's be friends. Let's do that. Tomorrow, Element Eatery. Of course, I'm going to be live there. The Element Experience every Thursday on my show at Madison Square. Why do I love going there so much? I'll tell you tomorrow.
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2: The horror flick Obsession has been declared the undisputed sleeper hit of all time, costing only $800,000 and raking in nearly $500 million. But it's now not even the most profitable movie of this summer when you consider return on investment, because the latest breakout hit was produced for somewhere between $45 and $200. Yeah, that's in dollars, not millions.
3: Yeah, it's an animated Chinese movie about a young cow titled Niulai. And it's closing in on $7 million at China's box office, but it's not exactly because of it being an incredibly creative accomplishment.
4: People are kind of comparing it to the viral movie The Room, which kind of became famous for being so bad that it's actually so good.
2: This was made by a Chinese mother and son who literally had zero experience and no budget, and it might kind of show a little bit. It hit theaters there earlier this month, and its first 10 days of release, it earned a little more than 1,100 not per screen total.
3: Which is only like 300 tickets, but out of those 300 moviegoers, some memes snuck out of theaters. Word got out, and Niulai absolutely exploded in popularity.
2: For some perspective, Obsession has made about 600 times its budget. Wildly impressive. In fact, that was the greatest return on investment in movie history, but no longer. Niulai, by extremely conservative estimates, it's earned 20,000 times its budget.
1: That's direct from Hollywood.
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Kiss 107.1 has got so many chances at sold out tickets for this girl tonight. So you just park it right here. It's Matt Holiday hopping in, man. Libby's, I'm going to try and get you to Columbus for this girl, Somber, and Pitbull and Cincy. The Back to Class Arena Pass that goes down at 7:40.

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20: Tonight, a few showers and storms break out, a morning low of 67. Our Thursday, sunshine and seasonal, a high of 86. At night, mostly clear and a low down to 65. That's the forecast. I'm 9 First Warning, Chief Meteorologist Steve Raleigh.
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around 9 tomorrow morning. Oh, and then at 1 and 5. We get 3 trips handed out tomorrow on Kiss 107.1 for this girl and our entire iHeartRadio Music Festival. We'll even throw in a grand too. Set the alarm right now. Be listening to The Fred Show.

Yeah, you know, nothing says getting up to 90 by the end of the week. That just screams it's fall and we're ready for pumpkin spice here in Ohio. Kiss 107.1. Starbucks, I think you've officially lost it.

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